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1: What we've got here is failure to communicate. 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

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Everybody funny.

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0: 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I'm Woody. That's Ravy.
1: Hi.
0: Hey. There's Greg Gorey.
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0: Menace Seabass. 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
1: Due to the graphic nature of this program, listener discretion is advised. 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Insensitivity training
2: for a politically correct world.
1: Class is now in session.
0: Morning, everybody.
3: Good morning.
0: Well, today is Thursday.
4: Mm-hmm. Yeah.
0: Today is October 1st.
5: Hey. Yes.
0: What? Today is day number one of Menace's birthday month.
4: Oh. Let's go.
0: It's like he waits all year to have a birthday month.
4: Mm-hmm.
0: Yeah, we're going to get this year's birthday month wish list.
6: Bucket list, yes.
7: Make sorry. A, not, sorry.

0: make a wish list?
1: Make a wish list?
2: Oh, no.
1: Is there something you're not telling us? It's a make a wish list?
3: It's a bucket list.
1: All right. Anyway, happy birthday month, Menace.
3: Thank you.
1: It's Menace's official birthday month.
3: And you get runoff, right?
4: We get lots of runoff.
3: Yes. Yeah.
1: October 1st, 2026. My name is Woody. That is Greg Gorey.
4: Hi, Woody.
1: We got Menace, the birthday month boy himself.
3: What is up?
4: Now that you officially don't eat anymore, are you wishing for food drops?
3: Yeah, of course.
4: Really?
2: I hope so.
1: Used to be non-stop food drops that he wanted.
3: Yeah, yeah, you guys put the end to that.
1: You know why? Because we gained like 15 pounds in 1 month.
4: Right.
2: We promised not to gain 15 pounds.
3: Yeah. I did get a message last night asking to do a food drop.
2: Yes.
1: Gina Grand.
2: Hi.
1: We got Seabass.
0: Non-stop turf drops, whatever that stuff is. The Retrodide.
3: Yeah,
0: we could do that every morning.
3: Retta drops. Now Greg's on board.
4: Hell yeah.
1: There's Sammy.
2: Hello.
1: Jeff G is here. We got Morgan, our associate producer. Vaughn, our video producer. Dumbass Tyler is here. We got Bort. We got Menji. Phones are open, 877-44-WOODY. You can send us a text over to 22987. Today, October 1st, besides the beginning of Menace's birthday month, today is also something very near and dear to Menace. It's World Vegetarian Day.
2: Oh, that's the best,
1: you know how much
2: right?
1: he loves vegetables.
3: I did it for a year.
1: It's World Sake Day.
3: Sake.
2: Okay.
1: Yeah, but when you were going vegetarian for that year, did you actually eat vegetables or just not meat?
3: There's no way.
1: He was the only vegetarian that never ate vegetables.
0: Donuts are vegetarian.
3: Yeah. Thank you.
1: Today's World Sake Day. It's International Music Day. Greg, International Coffee Day.
4: Oh, worship at the altar.
1: Throwback Thursday. It's CD Player Day.
2: Nice.
1: For you compact disc fans.
2: Yep.
1: Greg, today's Balloons Around the World Day.
2: Oh, no, thank you. That.
1: All right.
4: Litter.
1: Oh, it's Model T Day. National Black Dog Day.
2: Aww.
1: National Hair Day. National Raccoon Day, Menace.
3: Oh, hell, dude, I just bought a raccoon ashtray.
1: You did?
3: Yeah.
2: Why?
3: For my house when people come over to smoke in the backyard.
1: Okay.
3: It's a little raccoon ashtray, and it has a raccoon eating a slice of pizza.
4: Adorable.
3: Right. Yeah.
1: And today is National Homemade Cookie Day.
2: What? Okay.
1: Yes, sirree. Now, I wouldn't hate it if you had like one of those birthday cookie cakes.
0: Underrated.
1: Yeah, like at the mall, they had
4: giant cookie.
1: They had the cookie place. Always had the fresh baked chocolate chip cookies.
2: Yes, with the icing.
1: Yeah, and you get the big round, look like a pizza.
3: Mrs. Fields.
1: Yeah, Mrs. Fields.
3: Yeah.
1: Hell yeah, dude.

0: And we'll start with the celebrities. Happy birthday to Zach Galifianakis, who's 57 today. You got Randy Quaid, Cousin Eddie. Is he still in hiding?
1: Oh, is he like in Canada or something?
2: Yeah, he's doing homemade sex porno, like hotel movies.
3: Doesn't he live in a motel?
2: Yeah.
0: Yeah. I hadn't heard anything about him in quite a while.
4: Well, he fled the country.
0: Yeah. Randy Quaid, even when he did, he was still like popping up. You'd still see him from time to time.
1: Random, ranting, rambling.
0: Videos about Randy Quaid is 76 years old today. Brie Larson, Captain Marvel. She won an Oscar for that movie Room.
1: Oh, God, that was so hard to watch.
0: 37 years old today. Mark McGwire, who broke Roger Maris's home run record in 1998. On steroids, but still broke the record.
4: Yeah, Bash Brother.
3: Ruled.
0: 63 years old. Today, it's Hollywood royalty, Greg.
3: Oh, who?
0: From Mary Poppins and the Sound of Music, Julie Andrews' birthday.
4: Still hot.
2: How did her and Dick Van Dyke live to be
1: 1,000?
2: Yeah.
0: Well, she's 91 today.
3: Whoa. I've never seen that movie.
1: What?
3: Sound of Music?
2: Bad gay.
1: You know what? Not one of my favorites. As a musical lover, not one of my favorites.
3: Zero interest.
0: I don't think I've seen Mary Poppins.
1: What?
3: I don't think I have either.
1: That's crazy.
0: I haven't seen Mary Poppins or Sound of Music.
3: Yeah, they look boring.
0: Oh, you know who else has a birthday today? He was Richie's brother, Bob, in La Bamba. He was also in NYPD Blue.
4: Nice.
0: And he's the villain in the newest Mission Impossible movie. His name is Isai Morales.
1: Oh, nice. Yeah.
0: Have you seen this guy, Gina?
1: I have a couple times before, yeah. Good-looking guy.
0: Yeah. He's 64 today. And then your porno birthday is Sybil A., and today's birthday girl, her knees have more miles on them than Route 66. She's been in 569 fine films, including Yoga High.

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2: Nice.
0: Finger Banging Bliss. Uh-huh. 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
1: I can barely remember to open my mouth when I'm eating. Like, you think I'm going to remember to bring a canvas bag to go to the
2: store? No, I don't think you're going to remember.
3: The Woody Show.
4: All right, so we got to try to figure out, is the item that you're telling us flammable?
2: Yeah.
4: Is it lit?
2: Yeah, because I hear that word a lot on this show, like, oh, it's lit. And it got me thinking,
5: where
2: like...
5: Where do you hear that from? Who says that?
2: Sammy's
5: constantly saying
2: I just hear that things are lit a lot. So it made me think, like, is this object lit? Can it be lit? Can it not be lit? Is it flammable? I don't know. And it really had me wondering. I tested some of these at home, by the way.
4: So, by the way, just so you know, this is a little insight into Gina. Yeah. Gina gets on like Craig. She gets a really weird thought,
2: right?
4: And then she goes deep.
2: Yes.
5: Yeah.
4: Like, she'll start looking at it. It's like what Menace does, but without the weed.
2: No, it's totally
4: like Menace
2: pure.
4: Will get a weird thought after he's because, you know, completely wrecked himself with you know, whatever kind of edible he's dives. Done. Then he'll do the deep dive.
6: That's way more fun.
4: Yeah.
5: See, I'm a stoner that doesn't smoke pot. Mm-hmm.
2: Yeah.
4: Yeah. So Gina gets a whole thing. That's flammable?
2: Can that be flammable?
4: Yeah. And then she starts doing like a deep investigation into other things. So, okay.
5: It seems like it might be pretty easy.
4: Is it lit?
2: It might be easy. So let's start with one that I would consider very easy just to get the game going. Lit or not lit? Glass.
4: Well, because it melts, right?
2: Can it be lit on fire?
7: I think it helps to say at standard atmospheric pressure and temperature.
2: If I were to have a glass here and I had a lighter, would it be lit on fire?
4: No.
2: Okay. You are all correct.
4: Okay.
2: Yeah. So that's how you play. Is it lit or not lit?
4: Gotcha.
2: Okay.
4: So just by taking a regular lighter.
2: Would you see it burst into flames?
4: Would it light?

0: cocoa powder.
1: Yes.
0: Lit?
2: Yeah. Because yes. I think they use that at the bar.
1: Well, all powders are highly flammable, and that's the thing you'll see in industrial areas.
2: When they're doing like a tiki bar and stuff like that, I think they use cocoa powder to like make little flames and stuff.
0: Well, finely divided organic particles, like Seabass was saying, light very easily. Yes, cocoa powder.
3: So
0: is
3: it
0: lit.
3: Does.
0: It is lit.
3: So what's the thing about flour when it comes to a kitchen fire? Because isn't there like something where people will...
4: Oh, I thought that was baking soda.
0: Yeah, baking soda.
3: Yeah, but I'm saying don't use... Baking soda is fine, but people will think, oh, flour will do the same thing. And they try to throw flour
0: don't
3: on
0: do
3: it,
0: that.
3: Right? And
0: then
3: it,
0: you are... It's a finely chopped particle.
1: Exactly correct.
3: Yeah.
1: Because you'll see these warnings in, like, grain silos and things around areas where there is, like you said, food dust. Because, it's... Writes up.
3: Okay.
0: Steel wool. Is it lit or not lit?
3: Oh.
4: Yes.
3: I feel like I've heard something about that.
4: I kind of remember doing something in science class with
2: because
4: it.
2: You put it next to a battery, it'll catch on fire.
4: So I'll say yes.
2: That's how you start.
3: Yes.
0: You guys say lit?
1: School knowledge.
3: Wow.
2: Yeah.
3: All right.
2: I watched MacGyver.
3: I guess the answer I'll go with is yes.
4: All right.
1: Okay, not actual school.
2: Yeah.
0: Steel wool is, in fact, lit because it has so much surface area, it will burst into flames.
3: So you say stuff like that? I don't even know what that means.
0: What do you mean?
3: I mean, I know, like, surface area, but, like, that's why it's flammable?
0: Yeah. It has such extremely fine fibers and so many of them that it's easy to catch on fire.
4: An iceberg has a lot of surface area.
1: not based on volume.
0: Greg, you said these were all easy. I'm very curious what you think about a banana peel. Is it lit or not lit?
3: I feel like I heard this will light.
4: Really?
3: It will ignite. I don't know
4: so
3: why.
4: A lot strange.
1: Of sugar, a lot of sugar in there.
3: That a lot of moisture in there.
4: Yeah.
1: Dampness. Well, the moisture's no good, but...
4: I'll say yes, then. Sure.
3: I'll say yes. Menace?
2: Yes.
3: Yes.
0: I'll say no.
3: No.
1: Yeah, there's a specific reason she's using this here.
3: Sammy, Seabass, are you looking these up before you give an answer?
1: No, I'm not.
3: He's over there clicking and
4: you're also
3: typing.
4: Phones
1: down. I got some on social media. Some of us can multitask.
0: Are you swiping right?
3: Also make sure he's not cheating.
0: Yeah,
1: on my
0: right.
1: desktop.
0: All right. Well, a banana peel is lit because the carbohydrates and a little bit of oil, you can light that sucker on fire.
1: Sugar.
3: What's the one? Is it like... Doritos. What am I thinking of?
0: Yeah. Yes.
3: Yeah. Mm-hmm.
4: Oh, yeah. Sometimes you use it for kindling when you're camping.
3: Right. Yeah. Like Doritos.
4: Right. Or Cheetos or whatever.
1: Like carbs and powder.
0: Yep. Yeah.
3: I mean, I don't know what I'm ever going to use this information for.
0: You never know.
4: Next time you're camping.
3: Maybe there's like an open flame somewhere. Yeah. I'll know to keep certain things away from it. But
4: stuck on
0: or
4: an
0: you're
4: island.
0: Trying to start an open flame.
3: All right. More Woody Show's next. Hang on.
5: 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We'll be right back. 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
2: I have a clip for this guy. This dude, he took to social media and he went on a rant about Hot Pockets.
3: Oh.
2: When's the last time,
4: con?
2: When's the last time you had a Hot Pocket?
3: 10 years?
4: 20 years?
5: I'll say probably like a month ago.
2: A month ago?
5: Yeah.
2: I think Seabass brought them in for something.
3: Oh, yes. Yes.
2: Chef
3: right.
2: Seabass had mm-hmm. Hot Pockets for
3: yes,
2: something.
3: We did try them.
2: But I mean, when's the last time I went and I actually purchased a Hot Pocket? I you know.
3: You pulled it out of your own freezer.
2: I can't tell you.
4: I don't know.
2: I can't. I just remember, man,
5: I do
2: hot
5: love them.
2: Lava.
4: Yeah. Mm-hmm.
2: Hot lava that comes out of those things. Anyway, this is what the guy, he went on social media, he went on his little rant.
6: I know we're in an economic crisis right now because I just got a thing of Hot Pockets. Like, they don't even come with the pocket anymore. Just with the hot. You can't even afford the pocket. Like, you just have to raw dog it in the microwave.
2: Okay, so...
4: Yeah, so it doesn't have that little sleeve
5: thing. Yeah, they got rid of those a while ago.
2: Yeah, the pocket he's talking about was the little crisping sleeve.
3: Yeah, I love that thing.
2: You know, that you put the hot pocket... Now, here's the thing. Does he know the pocket is the crust that's holding the filling, not the sleeve? He goes, we have the hot, but not the pocket.
4: Oh, yeah, yeah. Like, the whole thing is the hot pocket.
2: Right. The crisping sleeve has been gone for a while.
4: I did not know that.
2: They started phasing those out in 2023. And then the following year, they even had a marketing campaign about it being retired. And they had said that they had adjusted the crust recipe so that the sleeve was no longer needed, which I would argue that never worked.
4: It didn't really do anything.
2: A crisping sleeve, like anything in the microwave. Yeah. I don't think I've ever taken anything out of the microwave that has been crisped.
4: No. Yeah. Never. It's impossible.
5: Yeah.
2: I've gotten rubbery, chewy, mm-hmm. especially any kind of bread type substance.
5: Right. Like, that's just why I never pizza. Use a microwave. I'm just not a big fan of it.
2: Yeah. The microwave is great for certain things.
4: Yeah.
2: Just like pastas or.
4: Yeah. Fine.
2: Even like reheating, meats, a chicken or, something like that. That's fine. But yeah, nothing bread, nothing, no pizza.
4: Right. You can make bacon in the microwave.
2: Nothing like that. Well, yeah, the bacon's cool.
4: That works.
5: Got them on the Hot Pocket website. I didn't realize how many new products they have.
2: Yeah.
5: Like they also have this thing called snack breaks, which I need to investigate.
2: Okay.
5: And then they have like high protein ones, whatever, blah, blah. But the, current flavors are pepperoni, ham and cheese, ranch lovers, pepperoni. They have four cheese, steak and cheddar.
3: Yeah, we tried a lot of these.
2: Yeah. The steak and cheddar one, I remember not liking that much. The pepperoni, the classic. There's dessert ones.
3: They have apple cinnamon.
5: Chicken, bacon, ranch. But yeah, the snack breaks.
4: A sweet Hot Pocket?
3: Well, it's just like, it's like a knockoff. No, it's a knockoff of like the pie.
2: McDonald's
3: pie. Yeah.
4: Not from Hot Pocket.
5: Nacho flavored beef.
4: It's a mental hang up that I have.
3: Okay.
2: Yeah.
4: Here's a random question. Is that somebody's full-time job working on the Hot Pocket website?
3: Oh, for sure.
4: Yeah. Really?
3: Oh,
2: heck yeah. What do you do?
4: That's so weird.
2: I'm the webmaster at Hot Pockets.
4: That's so
3: I've got to have you.
5: Yeah.
4: What are we working on today?
2: I don't know, Dave.
4: Well, we got to do a little blog on
2: the new Apple
4: sleeve.
2: The Apple Pocket.
5: Ooh, they have a merch.
4: That's so weird.
5: They have a merch
4: section.
5: Ooh, okay. Section. Oh, damn it. Didn't work.
4: That's weird. It's our Hot Pocket merch.
5: Yeah, it's our internet.
2: Yeah, but, so I don't know. I don't really think anybody's missing the crisping sleeve. I don't know that it did anything to begin with. But they also had said at that time when they got rid of that crisping sleeve that they had added 30% more pepperoni.
3: Oh, okay. Did it need more pepperoni? I mean, if that was the only thing in it,
4: we always need more.
2: Some people are happy that the sleeves are gone. Quote, removing the metallic sleeves eliminated 3,500 to 5,000 tons of paper waste annually.
5: Never thought about that.
2: Never once. Somehow that just never was a thought.
5: Oh, yeah. But
2: it's like when they're trying to, use that to get people to be all cool with getting rid of the Mexican pizza at Taco Bell.
3: Yeah.
2: Remember they were talking about all the packaging? Actually, it's a lot of like, dude, okay.
3: And
2: where's my Mexican pizza?
4: Right.
5: Yeah.
4: I'm figure going out there a different to way.
5: Eat because
2: where's
5: I'm a,
2: is it?
5: I'm an environmentalist.
2: Yeah. Yeah. Right. Yeah. I'm eating frozen you know, pepperoni lava pockets.
5: Yep.
2: And I'm worried about the planet.
4: Yeah.
2: It doesn't seem I'm worried about much.
5: Yeah. Later, I'm going to do beach cleanup.
2: But I needed my energy for the beach cleanup. So that's why I ate this apple cinnamon pocket.
4: Yeah, right.
3: Empanada. Mm-hmm. Right. Has anyone ever put a hot pocket in the air fryer? Because they have air fryer directions on the website.
2: That could be good. Yeah. I mean,
4: that would work.
2: I mean, the thing with all those is that they're... It's such a balancing act, right? Like with that or with the pizza rolls, like the Totino's pizza rolls.
4: Oh, yeah.
2: Because, man, if you heat them even for like just 5 seconds too long, everything jizzes out the side.
3: True.
2: You know, and it's just on the plate, and then you just have an empty little, you know, pizza roll. All the stuff.
4: The exterior.
2: Shot out the side.
7: Mm-hmm. Yeah. I was obsessed with Hot Pockets. I ate them all the time. I would have 3-4 in one sitting. And I found that it said on the package to cook them for 2 minutes. Absolutely not.
2: Yeah,
7: minute, 27 seconds will cook perfect every time.
2: Just the right temperature so you're not burning the roof of your mouth.
7: Right.
2: Yeah. 877-44-WOODY. How big of a fan was this guy?
3: I know.
2: Didn't even realize that the sleeves had been gone. It's not a new thing, dog.
4: News to me.
2: 877-44-WOODY. Text 22987. We'll be right back.
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5: Full mouth.
7: Oh, yeah.
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0: And we go right to Gina Grad, who's standing by with the trending news headlines.
2: Well, the TSA is getting rid of chairs at airport security checkpoints, you guys. They're going to make those guys who check the passenger IDs stand. They're not happy about that. The agency says standing will help officers stay alert while doing their jobs, but the union rep for TSA is pissed about the change. They say officers weren't consulted and that chairs provide basic support for people who spend hours standing and walking on hard floors. The union says it's pushing back, wants workers to contact their Congress members about this.
3: Okay, so I heard more about the story, right?
2: Yes.
3: So there are three main stations when you're working TSA security. The one is the first one you see when you have to give your ID to them, right?
4: Yeah.
2: And look in the
3: That's
2: camera.
3: The one they're talking about standing.
2: Mm-hmm.
3: Okay. So no chair there. You would stand. That way you make eye contact. You're looking at the stuff. It forces you to be more alert.
2: Present.
3: Okay.
2: Yeah.
3: The second one is the one who's getting people ready. Put all your stuff in the bins.
2: Take your laptop out.
3: The guy's barking the order. Yeah. The third one is the person who's sitting behind the machine watching the stuff go through on the belt.
2: Yeah. Yeah.
3: Okay. The one where you only have to stand and there is no chair, it's a 15-minute rotation. So you're only standing, there's 15 minutes.
5: Uh-huh.
2: Yeah.
3: It's not 8 hours of standing. It's 15 minutes. Then they rotate to the next station and then they rotate. So all those guys are constantly doing the rotation.
2: The circuit training.
3: Correct.
2: Okay, that's
5: so
2: funny.
5: So you're the ID person for 15 minutes?
3: Correct.
5: Then the X-ray guy?
3: Yep.
5: Okay. So I didn't even know they rotated.
3: That's my understanding because I heard more about this story.
4: Really?
3: Like, no.
4: On the ID person?
3: Yeah.
4: Only 15 minutes?
3: Yep. They're not arguing that this person's going to be standing for 8 hours.
5: For 8 hours.
3: They're not expecting that.
2: So when I worked in men's suiting, we stood on marble floors and we were required to wear high heels and we did work 8 hours a day and there was a lot of, if you have time to lean, you have time to clean. There was nowhere to sit.
3: Yeah. Clean. And the suit store?
2: Yeah. Oh, yeah.
3: What was there to clean?
2: Oh, my God. You got to put everybody's crap back. They unfold all the shirts and then, like, leave them everywhere. So, yeah, that was an actual 8 hours. Thank you.
5: I like how they point out hard floors.
2: Hard floors!
5: As opposed to all those soft floors.
2: You know, like they have at the gym.
5: Yeah, right.
2: Well, another big announcement. So, make a note of this, everybody. Grab a pen. It's no longer called AI. It's not artificial intelligence anymore. It's now... Right. SI. Yeah, it's super intelligence. The White House.
3: We just love renaming stuff.
2: I know. It's such a great use of our time. The White House had all the big players out, Zuckerberg, Elon, Bezos, the NVIDIA guy, the Anthropic guy, and they all signed this little piece of paper called the White House Accord on Super Intelligence. It's not a law. It's not enforced. It's just a voluntary pledge that they're going to police themselves. Okay. The White House says it's a morally binding contract. So kind of like
3: people who have no morals.
2: Exactly. It's a little pinky promise among them, among themselves.
3: How's her moral bond? When there's no morals to bond?
2: That's a great question. So a reporter asked Elon about his thoughts. So here's her question and Elon's answer.
6: What are the jobs of the future? Because people looking at this will be worried, particularly laptop jobs.
7: Well, I think it is worth highlighting the positive benefits of AI, which will SI. I think by far the most likely outcome is an age of abundance, where we don't have just universal basic income. We have universal high income.
3: Yeah, right.
5: Mm-hmm.
2: For everybody. I mean, he could make
3: universal,
2: that happen today.
3: Universal high income.
2: Yeah.
3: If everybody has high income, then it's not high income. Then it's just average income. And then what happens? The companies and businesses, services, they raise their prices because now everybody has, quote, high income.
2: This is the new average.
5: Who's going to do the low income jobs?
2: Exactly.
3: Yeah.
2: SI.
3: Well, that's so that's the thing. And who believes that if, the people that are in charge of stuff,
5: right,
3: just allow that to be, because then, you know what I mean?
4: Yeah, like, they've been suppressing that kind of stuff since for hundreds of years, like free electricity and
3: in other words,
4: water,
3: like
4: all that kind of stuff.
3: If people have more money, prices ain't staying the same.
2: No, of course not. If we all have more, we all get raised more.
3: These companies, they're for profit, right? So they're going to go and they're going to say, oh, okay, well, people, because they have more money, are going to be willing to pay more
2: for
3: XYZ everything. Convenience or product or whatever it is.
2: Maybe it should stand for super inflation.
7: And it means that everyone in the world can have better medical care than anyone here, including me. And wouldn't that be wonderful?
6: Not if they haven't got a job.
7: Well, jobs are going to change. Jobs have always changed. So I think we'll see an evolution of roles.

0: Yeah, I mean, he's right about that.
1: Well, and
2: yeah, he's right.
1: What he's not saying is, I don't care what happens to you guys. I'll be on Mars. Like, that's the whole point, right?
0: What he's trying to do. I mean, yeah. You know. Mm-hmm. But I'm saying, in general, he's right about technology changes things, and then jobs and roles evolve.
1: It always has.
0: Right. Yeah, like, the old example about, you know, back when every executive had a secretary who was typing things out on a typewriter. Mm-hmm. I'm pretty sure there was a typewriter repair department.
2: Yeah.
0: Right. And then when computers came around, you didn't need the typewriter repair department anymore. Yep. And those people became IT people.
1: Yeah,
0: or they learned how to do, you know,
2: that came up later
0: on these new computers. And then the computers you didn't need to have an executive assistant really anymore. And those people went on to
1: that's what
0: happened
1: for.
0: What happened to all the people that were secretaries?
2: Yeah, that came up later in this exchange with Elon. He pointed out that the computer used to be the human. Mm-hmm. And he said, nobody today is pining to do computing all day.
0: Hey, I'm at the point I hate it all. You know, like all this AI talk and, you know, building of robots that are, you know, gonna just
1: enslave us,
0: start building themselves and controlling themselves and controlling everything else. Like it makes me nervous for sure. Yeah. I don't like any of it, but he's not wrong saying that roles evolve.
1: Mm-hmm. Totally, do you think that's why the rebranding of the word, because artificial freaks people out, but super is fun?
3: Probably.
0: I think it's just more like we just like to rename stuff.
3: Yeah.
2: That's the psychology behind
0: We love renaming.
1: Yeah. Mm-hmm. Well, finally, if you've seen this video pop up on your feed, we have an update. There was this Popeyes employee filming himself farting on all the raw chicken and then cooking it and giving it to customers. And of course, it could go no other way. This moron posted the whole thing online.
0: Someone's
1: of course.
0: Getting pink eye.
1: Yeah. Oh, everybody. So he's fired. Shocking. I know. And we still haven't had any customers come forward to say their chicken sandwich was off. But yeah.
0: How would they know? Like, you fart on the raw chicken, they cook it. I'm pretty sure the hot oil,
1: burns all the bacteria.
0: Yeah, burns all the
1: off
0: fart off.
1: Then why did he get fired? Then
0: who cares? You're not supposed to do that. Doesn't mean you can still do that. Doesn't mean anybody's getting sick because you farted on the chicken.
1: Nah. Yeah, I mean, it's just a harmless prank, right?
0: I mean, maybe if you farted on the chicken after they fried it up, there could still be something on there that survives.
1: People matter.
0: I don't know if anything survives that hot oil, though.
1: God, I hope nothing does.
2: And he's wearing clothes while he farts. It's not.
1: Yeah, guys, what's the big deal?
2: It's not open air.
1: Well, that's what's going on, Woody.
0: All right, thank you very much, Gina Grad.
1: You got it.
0: Quick break. More Woody Show next. Hang on.
4: Never goes away. My brain is ruined.
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7: 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Who's making the playoffs? 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
0: All right, welcome back. On the text, somebody says, "Hoy, Woody Show."
2: Hoy.
0: Let me preface this with me love. I've been a loyal listener since 2015. I don't know if I missed it because I just woke up, but I did notice that the last 2 days there's been no mention of what has arguably been the biggest headline over the weekend, Jane Doe versus Cornell. There have been updates since the story broke every day. I'm just interested on everyone's thoughts on it. Is this story off limits? I would like to just say for the record, there's always that conspiracy theory.
3: Oh, yeah.
0: You know, when it says like, I know that everybody has been told not to. I don't think I've ever had like a news story. Mm-hmm. There's been like inner office personal, mm-hmm. Situations going on with different employees, different things, that mm-hmm. they say we're not allowed to comment yeah. on whatever. Okay, sure. Fine. But there's never been a topic or a news story ever in my 30 plus year career of doing this where the bosses have said, you're not allowed to discuss this.
3: Right. Yeah.
4: Yeah.
0: You could choose not to for whatever reason. Now, in this particular case, I'm familiar with it, meaning that I know it's a story, but I really don't know.
4: I don't know the details.
0: Anything about it.
3: There's
0: a lot
3: of details coming in fast.
0: I don't have an opinion on it because I really don't understand the story. And it's because I haven't read anything about the story. Mm. I see things pop up here and there. I don't know. Mm-hmm. I don't know about it. So, but yeah, nobody said, oh, you can't talk about it. Now, here's something like from a self-regulatory position. I know like if it's a Friday and there's a big story about rape.
3: Like, come on.
0: Like that one, that one we go, all right, you know what? Maybe that.
3: That's a vibe
0: situation. We'll see if that's still around on Monday.
3: Yeah.
0: Mm-hmm. You know, like if we were like, ABC News Radio or, something like that, then, maybe that would be different. But
3: like you said, you don't know enough about it to form an opinion.
0: I don't. Now, one story I did see something about, and so I can't give you, any kind of thought or opinion on it because I don't really have one. Mm-hmm. I don't have one. I mean, I can look it up and maybe hit you back. I don't know. But the one I do have plenty of stuff to say about is, man, I like how there's two different types of prison, right?
3: Oh, can't wait to hear this.
4: Oh, like the white collar one, one.
0: Not even that. But I mean,
4: tennis court.
3: The Thunderdome one.
4: The tennis court one.
0: I'm thinking how it's just different, right? Like, because sometimes, like we hear, oh, you're going to go to jail for XYZ. And people mm-hmm. think, oh, jail, like when you were a kid, bread and water.
3: Yep. Yeah.
0: And you're in a concrete cell mm-hmm. and it's a metal bed with
3: they're hitting the baton in between the bars.
0: Right.
4: You're taking your tin cup.
3: Yeah,
4: and
3: the tin cup.
0: But then you hear about people who are in some of these jails and they're living pretty good.
5: They're having the best time.
0: Considering you're in jail.
3: Yeah.
0: Like mm-hmm. it's not like outside and you're, going to the beach every weekend and, things like mm-hmm. that, going out to dinner with your friends.
5: They have iPads with movies
4: but,
5: and all
4: yeah, they're making
5: stuff.
4: Videos for dating sites.
0: So your friend Diddy, did you see all this?
6: I did. I saw the headlines. Yeah.
0: So Diddy, who's in jail, mm-hmm. guy's staying busy there, man. His mm-hmm. federal release date got moved up again.
3: Lucky.
0: So now it's January 21st of 2028. That's the earliest it's been. And this is the first of all. He's at Fort Dix. First of all, Dix in New Jersey. He's got that 50-month sentence, right?
4: Mm-hmm.
0: TMZ got some info from the inside. And Diddy's life in prison is pretty great. He's getting massages.
3: Mm-hmm, I bet.
0: He's got, and I saw the video of it. He's got a contraband cell phone, but he's not even hiding it. He's not like,
5: he's just out walking around.
0: Yeah. Like some guy was over there, like walking him through something. You could tell he's trying to figure out how to do something on his phone.
4: Oh my God.
0: And it's
4: who
0: just,
4: who is giving him massages?
0: And my other question is, who had the phone to videotape Diddy on his phone?
3: Right.
4: Right.
5: Yeah.
3: It wasn't a POV shot.
0: And he's using this cell phone, according to the report, to look at nude photos of an ex.
3: Sure.
5: Oh, sweet.
0: He's got inmates making his bed, doing his laundry,
3: yeah.
0: cooking him curry chicken. Yeah. Where does that come from?
6: Yum.
4: Lucky.
0: Pizza, empanadas.
5: Nice.
0: Hennessy he's got. The wow. guards are bringing him Hennessy,
3: of
0: apparently.
3: Yeah.
2: Booze?
3: They're star Lucky. Evers.
0: This is according to the TMZ report.
4: Oh, my God.
0: His rep says he continues to serve his sentence within the rules.
3: Okay.
0: Getting out for early good behavior while living like that, that's got to be nice.
5: Well, Mike Tyson, he said that he was sleeping with all the female guards and like they're letting him out of a cell and walking around the prison. And I mean, like, you were famous. It's kind of like when Pablo Escobar, when the government finally came down and like, look, you got to go to jail. He built his own jail.
0: Yep. It reminds me of, remember in Goodfellas?
4: I love that.
3: When they're like, making dinner, a family dinner, you got to slice the garlic

0: real thin.
1: Yeah, yeah.
2: They're bringing in
0: so
2: lobsters.
0: It just dissolves.
1: Yeah, yeah. That's your boy Diddy.
0: Yeah, your boy.
1: So don't
0: Mine,
1: feel too
0: yes.
1: don't feel too bad for him, Sammy. Sammy's been on that whole free Diddy thing since the beginning.
0: And not to be Seabass, like but me. Because you know how much I love talking about prisons and true crime. Actually, the difference between jail and prison, which nobody ever really thinks about, they're not the same.
2: Right.
0: Jail is where you go before your trial.
2: Yep.
0: And then you get sentenced to prison.
1: Okay, well, he's
0: fun
1: in
0: fact.
1: Prison.
0: Yeah. It's a little fun fact.
1: Yeah, so he's in prison.
0: he's in major federal prison. Yeah. Mm-hmm.
1: Yeah.
2: Oh, my God. I wonder who's giving him massages. Are they bringing in somebody?
0: Oh, I'm sure they're cellies.
3: Yeah. I'm sure he's promising them so many things.
0: Well, but just to be, you know, your day-to-day life in prison, I don't think changes much. And then you get a celebrity and you're like, oh, this is interesting.
1: Yeah.
0: I'll give him
1: a rundown. You're the guy, I don't know, are you the guard who, greases Diddy?
0: Yeah. He loves that.
1: With all that oil.
0: Yeah.
4: But are you getting anything out of that?
1: Right. Is it under the hope, like, when he does get out, that he'll somehow remember you and...
3: But he could still
1: show you favor, hook you up, or
3: he could be wiring them money now, right?
0: Oh, sure,
4: yeah, he totally could
0: through business partners. Mm-hmm.
3: Yeah,
1: it's like the dude who took the fall for Otani. He's gonna live like a king eventually, you know.
4: Well, didn't like okay. Speaking of Mike Tyson, Don King, his manager, wasn't there like a famous thing where he was on trial for something and then he got acquitted and then he took the whole jury like on a tropical
1: vacation.
3: Yeah,
1: I don't know, but like how my question is, okay, so people smuggle things in. I understand that. But everything seems to be so just out in the open.
2: Not even remotely hiding it.
1: Mm-hmm. Yeah.
0: Yeah, Menace took them all to the Bahamas.
4: Yeah.
1: Is that right?
4: Don King. Yeah. Shout out Don King.
0: All expenses
1: Shout out Don King.
0: Vacation to
4: That's
0: the
4: how you do it, Don.
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1: One of the stories that Gina Grad had for us in the trending news headlines was the Popeyes employee who farted on the raw chicken, got fired. You know,
2: can't you have do to that. Post about
1: I'm pretty
2: it.
1: Sure that's, you know, against company policy.
2: Yeah.
1: Yeah, and then somebody on a text just sending over, like, man, people should fart on that guy from Popeyes. What the F is wrong with people? Like, everybody's lost their mind. You're not wrong. Like, I don't know what's going on with people, but... And I don't know if it's for, you know, social media clout or attention is that what this guy, the Popeyes guy, did it for?
2: But, like, that's what you want to be known for?
3: Or, no,
2: like,
3: just look how funny I am.
2: Yeah.
1: It's madness out there, guys. Yeah. You got to be careful.
3: People are thirsty, dude.
1: Crazy people. There was a story. This 10-year-old kid, this is in Tennessee, I think, gets into an argument with his mom, right? And they're driving in the car. The mom has to go inside the school, the kid's school, to go drop off some paperwork. And she came back out and the car is gone. The kid, the 10-year-old, stole the car.
4: Badass.
5: Cool.
1: That's cool.
5: Yeah.
3: Fun.
4: It's not cool, but it's humorous.
3: As long as he didn't kill anybody.
1: I mean, I did dumb stuff as a kid. You know what I mean? But I would have been afraid to even have the idea, knowing the ass kicking that would have been like, because what are you going to do? You're going to go on the run forever?
2: Yeah.
3: Yeah.
1: So he drove it home.
2: Oh, that'll show her.
1: Yeah.
4: Successfully.
1: Cops get to the house. This story gets good. Cops get to the house. They knock on the door. Dad answers the door. And he's confused as to how his son had come home by himself.
2: I get it.
4: Yeah.
1: I mean, the kid is too young, right? So they didn't arrest him. But they did arrest the dad.
2: What?
4: The dad? That's not
2: What did he do?
4: Fair.
1: On a condo, they ran his name, and they figured out that he had a warrant for theft and wire fraud.
2: Oh, it's in the blood.
1: Everybody's lost their mind.
2: It's in the blood.
1: What is going on? Yeah,
3: like father, like son.
5: Yeah, but I'm with you, Woody. Like, back in the day, you'd be so afraid to anything. Nothing like that. But, like, these
1: days...
5: Well,
1: not anything. We did plenty of stuff.
5: Yeah, but...
1: But there was a calculation.
5: Of, risk.
1: Right.
5: But the thing is, like, nowadays, like, at what age do they find out at the playground, hey, your parents really can't do anything to you?
1: I, very early on with my kids, would say, look, man, you don't want any of...
2: Yeah, you don't want the smoke.
1: You don't want any of the smoke that you are attracting.
2: Yeah.
1: And blah, blah, blah. Like, I will kick your ass. You know? Well, I'll just call them. Like, great. I said, you know what? That even solves my problem. Because you know what's going to happen? They'll come in. They're going to take you out of here. You don't bring all your stuff.
2: Yeah.
1: You go live with some other random family. You're out of my hair.
2: You grab a trash bag. Yeah, you put some clothes in it.
1: It's not like they're like you're the ones who are going to go live somewhere else.
2: Correct. Like, yes.
1: And then you're out. Like, then I don't have to deal with this anymore.
2: That's
1: so
2: right.
1: Please.
6: Get out. Get the hell out of my house. In Jesus' name, I pray. I rebuke it in the name of the Lord.
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0: Dude, I've got some news.
2: Oh.
0: I get questioned all the time. What's the name of the mattress that I bought for my son?
2: Oh, yeah.
0: Right? What's the name of the mattress that I bought for my son? It was on Amazon. It's like a really nice. It's super comfortable, man. I have fallen asleep on that thing a number of times.
2: You said the first time you put it together, you fell asleep.
0: Yeah, because it shows up in the box. It's all vacuum, you know.
4: Sealed.
2: Compressed.
0: Yeah.
5: And then it opens up magically.
0: Yeah. But it's a queen size mattress. Super comfortable, like a hybrid, you know, memory foam / individually wrapped coil, you know, mattress. And delivered.
5: Yeah.
0: It was like $230. In fact, dumbass Tyler bought one. He loves it. He says it's like the best bed he's had.
5: That's awesome.
0: It's great. And so somebody asked me, can I give them the link or the name or whatever? I went on Amazon. I went into my previous purchases. It's no longer offered on Amazon.
2: What? Aww. Oh, man. People are going to freak.
0: This just in. But
2: That's
0: what
2: bad.
0: But what I do have is the name. The brand is Ann. Like A-N, adamant, A-D-A-M-A-N-T, N-O, and then the last word is N-O-Y-A-U, Noyu?
2: That's Noyau, random.
0: Whatever, yeah, and adamant Noyu is the brand. And I did find a website for them, and I haven't tooled around on it. And

0: I recommend the Serta. The Serta beds are same price. I have them.
1: $230 delivered?
0: Yeah.
1: Wow.
0: You can get them also on Amazon. And I, you can also pick them up at Walmart if you just want to go to the store and get it. And, I have them in like multiple rooms and they are awesome.
1: All right. Yeah. Cause that was a great find because, you know, son needed a new mattress. I'm like, we don't need to spend a ton of money.
2: Yeah.
1: Cause mattresses are crazy. That's another one, Greg. Patio umbrellas, front doors. Yeah. Outdoor faucets, furniture,
3: yeah, fake plants.
2: It's on sale for $1,800.
1: Yeah. Right. You're like, wait, what?
3: I know. I'm not buying a car.
2: Yeah.
1: Yeah. And so I'm like, all right, this seems too good to be true, but it had great reviews.
0: Mm-hmm. Yeah.
1: Right. It was getting off the chart reviews. So I bought it. I'm like, hey, the worst case scenario is that it blows and I've wasted $200.
2: Yeah.
1: Right.
3: And you can still sleep on it.
1: It turns out it was great. They have a bunch of other ones like Menace said that there are, you know, whether it's Serta or these other ones that I also see now on Amazon have great reviews. I hesitate to recommend it and say, oh, this looks like pretty much what I had because I don't know on this particular one that they have now. For about the same price, that has about the same reviews, and the description seems very similar.
3: Uh-huh.
1: But I can't make a recommendation on that. So I think at this point, my best recommendation that people still ask about are those washing machine cleaning tabs.
2: Oh yeah, what were those?
1: Those are called
2: like beads or whatever.
1: Let's see. Those are called Uproot Clean Washing Machine Cleaner Ultra. With fur guard.
4: Ooh.
1: So if you have, okay, if you have pets and cause the, you know, the pet hair and the way they describe it in the video, like it gets, that's kind of what gets soaked and gets stuck within the washing drum.
2: Oh, okay.
1: And you know, doesn't really, that's what starts to get funky.
3: Oh yeah.
1: Right. And so like when you, open up your washing machine and you have that kind of like that, not caca sewer smell, but like kind of that mildewy, moldy.
3: It's a musk smell.
1: Yeah. And, Menace, I sent you the link to it.
0: Yeah.
1: But that is, at this point, if the mattress is not available, this, and these things work. I got pitched it on Instagram and I tried them. And I tell you what, man, it's like a brand new washing machine as far as like the smell.
2: What,
1: it,
2: you just throw the tabs in with everything else?
1: It's one tab. No, you gotta put it on the wash cycle, like on a cleaning cycle. You know how the washer has like a cleaning cycle? You
3: can use nothing but the tab.
2: Yeah.
1: But these, there's something different about these compared to like Tide makes some, and there's some other, a Fresh, I think, is a brand that you see. Mm-hmm. And we've tried those and those did not work. So from experience, I've tried the other ones. It did not get rid of that funk. These did. It's one tablet. You put it in there, hot water, do the wash cycle, and you do that like once every few weeks. And we've had no problems. I'm going to send the link to Menace. And, if you're having that same issue, I can recommend that. The mattress.
4: You'd think like it's a washing machine. It's getting cleaned all the time.
1: Yeah.
4: What's wrong with you?
1: Oh, somebody said the mattress got recalled. Why? Too good?
2: Ooh, yeah.
0: Oh, damn.
1: Yeah. Too great?
2: People
3: How
2: are too happy.
3: How could a mattress be dangerous?
1: Maybe it's like flammable or something.
3: Probably.
2: It's usually flammable or asbestos-y.
1: Somebody dropped their roach on it.
0: I'm going to put this
1: set
0: up
1: the house on fire.
0: On social media, but also just go to thewoodyshow.com. I'm going to have something that says Woody Show product recommendations.
1: Yeah, because Menace, like yours, Healthy Paws.
0: Healthy Paws.
1: The pet insurance. Pet he gets insurance. Asked about, like, what's the name of that? The one you talk about all the time. That's Menace's greatest recommendation.
0: Yeah. Healthy Paws. Also, something else I want to recommend that I've been loving, I've been doing for the past couple months now is...
1: Meth?
0: No, but if you have the hookup, please hit me up. But is Huel. It's like a meal replacement thing. Like Huel. You guys
1: Huel.
0: Recommended
3: I heard you
0: Huel.
3: Mention it.
0: Yeah, you recommended initially it was the overnight oats, and I tried it, but it was like so thick that I couldn't even get it out of the container. So like I'm good. And a lot of people start talking about the Huel. And they have like
2: spelled fuel but with an H.
0: Yeah, they have chocolate, they have peanut butter, banana, like vanilla, all these different flavors. So every single day I just like mix it up in a bottle, and then I drink it on the way to work, and I'm not really hungry until like 2 p.m.
3: Is it liquidy or is it kind of chunky?
2: It looks like a thick shake.
0: Yeah, it's like a shake.
3: Oh, okay.
0: Basically.
3: And what liquid do you put? Water or milk?
0: Just water.
3: Oh.
0: Yeah, and it's so good too.
4: And Huel. Then, and you Huel. Get them pre-mixed too. You can get
1: all right,
0: so yeah, pre-mixed. They have it at Target pre-mixed, but I just take the powder and I mix it myself.
1: Are you going to put a link
0: I'll put
1: in
0: a
1: there?
0: Link on there. Yeah, and all it's right. From the UK, so it's better for you.
1: Seabass, do you have a best recommendation?
4: I will say in similar to Menace's, I've talked about this before, Milk 50

0: You hate the high calories and high price of your typical protein drink. You just want to grab something quick and on the go. Well, that's where Milk 50 comes in.
1: By the way, none of this stuff, none of them are sponsored.
0: God forbid.
1: Like nobody, nothing that we've mentioned so far, none of these companies, none of these products.
2: Well, they don't know we exist.
1: They don't spend a dime with the show.
3: Where are you at, Shark?
1: These are just personal recommendations.
0: What if our salespeople ever listen to our show? So Milk 50, it's, as it might imagine, it's only 50 calories per serving. You're like, how? 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How? Ultra filtered. So you drink that whole thing, which is a half gallon, 2 quarts, or 48 ounces. 48 ounces is only 300 calories, 54 grams of protein. So you're getting the hydration and your protein in, much like Menace's Huel, which I've bought a couple of cases of Huel before. It's very nice. Milk 50, much lower calorie. Again, it's a lot more fluid for your buck. I go to their, locator. Cause it's, the only problem is it's very hard and spotty to find. It runs out whenever it gets stocked. It runs out. I'll go on their locator on their website. Won't be there. We sold out of that stuff. So Milk 50.
4: Have you tried the vanilla? Is that good?
0: The only one that's good is the chocolate. Everything else sucks.
4: Oh, really?
0: Other caveat. Hard to find and everything sucks.
4: Just the chocolate.
2: Other than that.
1: Did you send the link to Menace on that one?
0: I'll do it right now.
1: Okay. So right. Menace is going to put this, this recommendations post together so that like people are, you know, texting over. Oh, what was the name of that? What was the
2: Don't worry, it'll be up.
1: All that stuff will be on this post.
3: Yeah, and it's live right now, thewoodyshow.com.
4: Mm-hmm. Oh, you made this so nice and easy, man.
1: Right, that was the idea.
4: It works so good.
3: That's what I do.
1: 877-44-WOODY. Let us know what you think on the text over to 22987.
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12: That's Democrat David Crowley's plan. 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Crowley raised property taxes in Milwaukee County.
17: Crowley recommends increasing the property tax levy.
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19: Today brings steady rain with 1 to 2 inches of accumulation, highs in the mid-60s, visibility around a mile, and patches of fog. Once that rain clears tonight, expect variable cloudiness with lows in the low 50s. Tomorrow turns sunny, highs in the low 60s, north winds around 10. Tomorrow night looks clear, low in the low 40s. Saturday brings a mix of sun and clouds, highs in the mid-60s.
1: 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I'm Woody. That's Ravy.
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0: All right, is it worth an ish? I've been looking forward to trying this out too. Things just been busy. But, well, first I had to order it. I had to figure out what it was. Yeah. There was an Instagram video, and I'm like, man, if this works, that's so great. I saw this Instagram video where this dude sprayed this stuff. He was clearly like a professional dry cleaning establishment, yeah. And he sprayed on three little oil drop stains, like, you know, olive oil type stains, yeah, that you would get on the front of your shirt. The worst, right? And just sprayed it on there, and then a few seconds later, took like a high pressure air hose and just, and it was gone. I'm like,
2: damn,
0: what? Remember that guy? Like, what? Yeah. No way. Yeah. You see that guy on Instagram?
3: Yeah.
0: Anyway, so I mean, I screenshot, I zoomed in, tried to get the name of the stuff because it wasn't an advertisement for the stuff. He was just showing him removing these stains. Found out what it was, ordered some on Amazon, and it was expensive. It was like 27 bucks or something like that. It's
4: probably last for years, right?
0: Albachem. And see, look, I brought it in my briefcase
5: today. Oh, yeah.
6: Oh, yeah. Your fancy briefcase.
4: Official work bag.
0: I bought 500 of these bags.
6: Literally.
0: That was the smallest quantity you can buy them in. yeah. Albachem is the name of the brand, and it says PSR2 Spot Lifter. Does not contain blah, blah, blah, blah. Removes grease and oil stains. Spray on, let dry, brush off. Great for all fabrics. Here's what it looks like. I'm showing the camera. I'm showing everybody here. Mm-hmm. And it sounds like a spray paint can when you shake it.
6: But oh, there's something really happening in there.
0: It's got like the marble or whatever the hell they have in there.
4: Yeah,
0: whatever. Now, I should probably read. Jeff, you want to read? Mm-hmm. Can you read the, designed to easily remove oil and grease stains without harming delicate fibers. Okay. Does not contain blah, blah, blah, blah. Has a.
2: We open the door.
0: All right, here we go. Directions. Well, hold on. Directions. Shake well before using. Hold can upright 8 to 10 inches from surface and spray soiled area.
6: Oh, so you're not supposed to get up on it. Just 8 to 10 inches.
0: Allow to dry thoroughly until white powder forms. Brush off. Reapply for stubborn stains. All right.
6: So you have to blow on.
0: Not designed for water and acid based stains.
6: Okay.
3: Okay.
0: Okay.
6: So oil only.
4: So it wouldn't work on wine.
0: Great for removing rings and circles left by liquid spot removers.
6: Oh.
0: Oh yeah. Like if the liquid spot, like you spray it on there and it has like a
6: the spatter.
0: Yeah, because then even when you wash it, maybe the stuff that, but it has that like
4: a ring around it almost.
0: Yeah. Right. Yeah. Because I've tried other things. People have said I'm the queen of getting out grease stains. Newer product I use is the OxyClean Max Force, Sammy.
5: Yes.
0: Which is what Sammy recommended. I did get that, and that's good for a lot of stuff. It's a blue and red wrapper. And this person says, I leave it on for 10 to 15 minutes before I wash, and it works very well. This other person, which I have not tried this, they say on the text, they use baby powder, and they sprinkle it on the stain. You rub it in a bit. You let it sit overnight, and then you just wash it just in the regular wash the next day.
6: I think this is like the chemical weapon version of that.
0: And right. The grease stain's gone. So, I took a perfectly good T-shirt yesterday. My wife made something greasy for dinner. It had some greasy ground, you know, beef in it. And so I intentionally dropped it. Whoop! I intentionally dropped it right there.
6: Oh, that's a big old stain. That shirt's ruined. Yeah.
0: And this is exactly what I would do in real life.
3: Yeah. Looks like a doo doo stain.
0: Right. Well, yeah, it had some kind of like sauce in it. You know what? There was actually, I think there was like some kind of like tomato sauce too.
3: Okay.
0: Right.
3: Mm-hmm.
0: Okay. So here we'll give it a shot. Okay.
3: All right.
6: Yeah. That's all we can do.
3: Okay.
4: Yeah. Since they hold the can upright, which I don't know. How are you going to do that if the shirt's lying down? Okay,
3: I mean, need ventilation?
6: Do you want me to hold the shirt up?
0: No. Don't hold it. Don't hold it up. Because the guy was not holding it straight up.
6: No, he wasn't.
0: Oh, you know what else I brought in? Because we don't have like a big air hose, but I did have the engineering department bring some of that like
6: duster?
0: Keyboard cleaner.
6: Yep. Nice. Yeah. I was wondering how we're going
0: to
6: do that.
0: People huff this stuff together.
4: Yeah, you love that stuff.
6: That's great.
4: All right. This is going to be exciting.
0: Let's see if it works.
4: All right.
6: So here we go. All right. Spraying it on the stain. A generous amount.
0: All right. Now we just have to leave it.
3: It goes to powder, right?
6: Yeah, you have to let it.
0: Yeah. I can see it's form. Can you see it forming the powder?
6: Oh.
0: Like, see on the top? Look at
6: is
0: that.
6: Is that what that is?
0: Yeah.
3: Yeah. It looks like
0: it's getting more and more. You know what it reminds me of, Greg? You know, in Christmas time, Sammy?
5: Uh-huh.
0: You can spray it on windows
5: the
0: and it's supposed to. It's
6: snow.
0: Flocking.
6: Fake snow.
0: Yeah, it's supposed to look like, yeah.
6: Yeah.
4: Like when you flock a Christmas tree.
5: Right. If you spray it on a Christmas tree, that's flocking. Yeah.
4: It does look like that.
6: All right, now you're going to dust it off?
0: Well, I think I should leave it because it's not.
3: Let it set a little bit more.
4: Not thoroughly dry.
6: But I thought the compressor is to dry it too. Like, isn't it a sort of a twofer?
0: No, I think that's to brush it away.
6: Oh.
0: It says, allow to dry faster. Thoroughly until white powder forms.
6: Let's see how long it takes.
0: All right, and then
4: it's definitely formed.
2: On the outside, it's formed. Is it formed where the stain itself is?
3: I don't think it would remove it that fast.
0: Yeah. I'm gonna leave it for another like minute or so. I tell you what, let's take the break.
6: Mm-hmm. Okay.
0: And then when we come back, it should be perfectly good to go. And then I'll use the
3: All right.
0: We'll take the break. We'll see if it works next on The Woody Show.
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0: Menace.
2: Yes.
0: Question on the text. What is the name of the app that you use when you have to hire somebody to do something like one time?
2: That'd be AirTasker.
0: AirTasker.
2: AirTasker. I'll put that on the recommendations on our page. But AirTasker is great. I mean, like, literally for anything, like getting
0: like a one-off thing.
2: Or, yeah, TV yeah. mounted, your car cleaned, your house cleaned, somebody to do your grass, like whatever you want. Yeah. I had things.
0: Most things, not whatever.
2: Yeah. But no, I
0: sure,
2: like.
0: There's a couple of restrictions.
3: It sounds like all the stuff my wife makes me do every weekend.
4: Yeah, yeah. You don't have to do it.
2: Yeah, but I had somebody deliver something from Arizona.
0: Yeah.
2: In like one day. It's like, it's crazy.
0: Wow. Another good recommendation. Somebody said the Better Goods pizza from Walmart. That was an awesome recommendation.
2: Yep. Oh, true.
4: Thank
0: and
4: that
0: we got to give
4: DeMuro.
0: We got to give Rich DeMuro, Rich on Tech, credit for that one. All
5: Not
0: right, so
5: overblown.
0: To see if this stuff actually works, saw the video on Instagram. You know, there were some oil spots on like a shirt, and this person in the video just sprayed this stuff out of this blue and white can on this stuff, and it had a high pressure air hose, and, they're gone. It was like magic. I was like, dude, what the hell is that stuff? I found it. It's called Albachem, A-L-B-A-C-H-E-M, PSR2 Spot Lifter. It comes in a aerosol can, and I grabbed a perfectly good shirt, and I took some of the ground beef that my wife was using for dinner last night and intentionally dropped it on the shirt, brought it in this morning, and we sprayed some of the stuff on there, and we're going to see if it gets the oil out. Now, you're supposed to spray the stuff on there, and kind of like putting sawdust on puke, like you see janitors do.
4: Yeah.
0: And it absorbs all the moisture and then just has it so you can sweep it up. It's the same kind of idea. I sprayed it on the oil stain, and look at that. I'm glad we gave it some time.
4: Yeah, it looks totally different.
0: Yeah, it says the directions. It says, blah, blah, blah, blah, shake well before using, hold upright, blah, blah, blah. Allow it to dry thoroughly until the white powder forms. Brush off. Reapply for difficult stains. We'll see how it does.
5: Now, I hope your air duster there is powerful enough.
4: Yeah, I think it's just dust. Should work.
0: Yeah, we'll see. I mean, you know, it's better than what I was going to do, which is
4: blow on it
0: and then brush it with my hand.
4: Oh my God, this is so exciting.
0: Will it work?
4: The moment of truth.
0: Okay, let's find out.
4: Here we go.
5: It's pretty strong.
0: It's not really.
4: Oh.
5: Maybe wipe it?
2: Blow on it?
0: Hold on.
2: Kiss it?
4: He's reloading his
5: smack
4: duster.
5: It.
0: What is wrong?
4: Flip it, rub it down. Oh, no.
0: Oh, it says open.
2: Flip it and reverse it.
0: Hold on, let's see if that works.
2: Oh. A little harder.
0: It's like, here's
4: can you brush it with your hand?
5: You have to brush it.
0: Yeah, because here's the thing. It's stuck on...
5: The powder kind of
2: got a little sticky. Take the shirt and it's like beat it.
0: Well, yeah, but here's the thing. You can tell it's kind of caked on there.
5: Yeah.
2: Oh, okay.
5: You need like an actual brush.
4: Oh, yeah. Yeah, we need like a boar's head brush.
5: Yeah. Oh, you have a paintbrush in here, don't you?
4: Oh.
0: Yeah.
4: Oh.
0: Honestly, I don't know what this stuff is in this can. So.
2: Oh. All right. It's kind of caked on there now.
4: Yeah.
0: See, now you have like a white. Now it's caked on there.
6: But maybe once you wash it, that comes out?
5: I can kind of see the stain underneath.
2: Yeah, I can kind of see the doo-doo still there.
4: Wait, what's wrong with the paintbrush? We need something with bristles.
5: Yeah, you need something with an actual brush.
2: Yeah, because you're like rubbing it in there.
4: Wait. I think it's helping, actually.
0: Well, now it's fabric on. I think it was just caked on.
4: Yeah.
0: You know?
2: All right. Yeah, something softer.
0: Yeah.
5: Like Gina's hair.
4: Yeah.
6: My hair.
2: Yeah.
4: Let's see.
0: I can't say that it worked.
4: Oh, no.
6: Bummer.
0: You know what? I wonder if I take it down and I try to rinse it out.
4: Yeah.
2: Yeah. Maybe.
4: Or maybe we do need like a compression hose.
6: Yeah. Maybe it's just a tougher stain, so we need to try again.
0: All right. Well. To be determined. I'll let you. You know, I'll take the shirt home.
5: Wash it.
0: I'll wash it and see if that actually did the trick.
4: Yeah.
5: I still think you should try your dusting paintbrush.
4: Yeah. Why won't you?
0: Because it's a very soft brush.
5: Oh.
0: There's no stiff
4: bristles.
0: Yeah. It was like a stiff bristle on a t-shirt might like start making it fray or pill or whatever.
6: Yeah. True.
2: Sad.
0: Man.
5: It really does.
0: I feel so blue
5: balled. Yeah.
4: I get it.
0: I was so excited for that stuff.
6: We all
3: they're not. Hey, they're not all tens, bro. Every once in a while, you got to take.
0: That's
3: a three.
0: True. That's why we. Is it worth an ish? That's why it's a question. Is it worth an ish? Quick break. More Woody Show next. Hang on.
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1: I don't care why you listen. 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
0: All right, so Freak of the Week. And this is an annual tradition. Seabass goes on a pilgrimage to San Francisco for the Folsom Street Fair. Now, for people who are not familiar with the Folsom Street Fair, how would you describe it, Seabass?
3: Oh, it's several thousand people joining on a main city street in San Francisco to have gay sex.
4: Oh, awesome.
5: Out in the open.
3: Out in the open. Again, this is, I cannot stress how much this is on a city street for about a dozen blocks, and there are naked men and women everywhere committing sexual acts. That is exactly what's happening.
4: Jealous.
6: And he's not lying.
3: I walked, in fact, walked up this year, I walked up and this guy was kind of leaning up against a light pole, his back to me, and his, he had one hand vigorously, you know, moving, which is very common.
5: Yeah.
3: A lot of guys will just kind of sit and present and, you know, touch and tug. As I'm walking by him, I notice, oh, he's completing. And it was, I've seen this a dozen times. I was like, oh, come on, dude.
0: Now, here's what you don't want to do. You don't want to Google this while you're at work or in any kind of place where your search history or what you've been looking at online could get you in trouble.
3: And I say this every year.
0: It is that over the top.
3: I don't know how, I don't want it to be shut down, but I don't know how this isn't widely known. I didn't know about it until you guys told me about it. This is the most filthy, depraved, disgusting thing in the world.
0: Yeah, and people go here willingly. They look forward to it every year. This is like
6: the city helps
0: gathering.
6: Plan it.
5: Oh yeah.
3: They have permits.
5: Yeah.
3: They get donations.
0: Yeah. I mean, it's just right in the middle of the street. There'll be, you know, two guys, you know, doing mouth stuff to each other. Yep. And you'll see it in the photograph where there's a cop literally just standing right next to them as it happens. They're doing this to almost dare the cop to do something about it. And they don't because... Right. That's just what happens at the Folsom Street Fair.
5: Having never been, is there anything about the fair that's, for lack of a better word, legit? Like, are there vendors?
4: Are there food trucks? Carnival rides?
6: There's musical performers.
3: The local folks with the hot dog carts roll up?
0: I would not eat there.
5: And then what percentage...
0: These hot dogs taste like ish.
5: ...of people at the Folsom Street Fair would you say are participants versus just spectators?
3: Well, it's
5: 50-50.
3: By participant, it depends on what you mean. Because the participant, you meaning having sex?
5: Yeah, or being naked. Like, are there people just walking around simply just
3: to watch? I would say it's probably 75-25 people who are in some kind of outfit / participant.
5: Wow.
3: For sure. Yeah, a lot of leather. That's kind of San Francisco. If you were to segment off what San Francisco does gay wise, they do a lot more gay, hardcore leather stuff as opposed to, let's say, New York or LA.
4: And it looks like just a sea of humanity. It's not like this thing isn't well attended.
3: It is very, if you have any kind of claustrophobia, even though you're out on an open street, it is shoulder to shoulder and other things to other things at the Folsom Street Fair. It's very crowded, especially.
0: I know it's outdoors, but is there a smell?
3: Well, it depends on how close you are to the pool where people, are outdoors. But
0: instead of having an outhouse, there's one guy that sets up every year, and he's got like a kiddie pool, like a baby pool.
3: Mm-hmm. And you can take care of your business there. Actually, no, I'll say this: it doesn't smell that bad. It's because it's outdoors enough and it's open enough that and you're right up there on the bay, so you got a lot of that ocean breeze coming on to you.
0: All right, so Seabass made his annual pilgrimage there. Seabass talked to some different people, and we're going to use it in the Freak of the Week style, meaning these are all freaks, without saying. You have to decide, of all the people that Seabass ran into and is going to highlight,

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5: That's Democrat David Crowley's plan. Crowley and the Democrats seem more interested in raising taxes to fund fraud than fight fraud. Crowley raised property taxes in Milwaukee County.
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13: Today brings steady rain with 1 to 2 inches of accumulation, highs in the mid-60s, visibility around a mile, and patches of fog. Once that rain clears tonight, expect variable cloudiness with lows in the low 50s. Tomorrow turns sunny, highs in the low 60s, north winds around 10. Tomorrow night looks clear, low in the low 40s. Saturday brings a mix of sun and clouds, highs in the mid-60s.
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1: Wow. Now I feel like an idiot. Asking me all these questions when I'm f***ing hammered is not fair.
2: The Woody Show.
0: Okay, let's meet some folks who attended the Folsom Street Fair in San Francisco. Before the break, we informed everybody who's not familiar with Folsom Street Fair exactly what it is. It's just basically open air sex market.
3: Yeah,
4: pretty much.
0: Just people in the streets, like literally in the public streets, doing all kinds of weird, freaky stuff. So we're going to meet the people that Seabass met, and then we'll have to decide which one we want to crown the Woody Show Freak of the Week.
3: Wait.
0: All right. And then you'll text your vote, of course, over to 22987. And who's the first person here, Seabass?
5: Well, you've heard of Puss in Boots. This is a different type of pee in boots.
3: Ooh.
5: Got a photo for you guys. You can pass this along.
0: All right.
5: And I'll have the gentleman introduce himself right here.
0: Well, I don't know if we can describe that one.
5: It's in the audio. Don't worry.
0: Oh, okay. All right, here we go.
6: What is your name, sir?
7: Pee-wee.
6: And Pee-wee, what does your sign say?
7: My sign says, p***ing boots, public urinal.
6: A public urinal, because you indeed are a puppy.
7: And I'm a urinal.
4: Oh, a puppy.
6: Wow.
5: Yeah. So he's got a, folks who don't know, puppies are a big part of the gay lifestyle. It's like a leather mask, not a furry.
3: Nope.
5: It's leather, and they'll have like a little tail.
4: Like a snout.
0: They're on a leash.
8: They almost look robotic and evil.
0: Yeah, like this guy behind him, you can see Gina's holding
4: walking.
0: He's holding a leash.
3: You can buy these masks on Amazon. Should we put them under product recommendation?
5: So I noticed he's got the puppy mask, and he's got also some different camera attachments, so he can record video of people, urinalizing him.
0: using him as a urinal. So this guy in the photo is just standing there. He's naked. He's not even, nothing.
4: He's going for it.
0: And he's holding his beer in one hand, his dong in the other, and he's just using the puppy for what he's there for.
5: Right.
4: So is the puppy in waiters?
5: We'll talk about that in a moment here.
4: Okay.
5: First with his camera.
0: All right.
6: I noticed you have a camera coming out of your tail.
7: It's an anal hook.
6: Okay, so a lot of folks probably don't know what an anal hook is. Can you describe that?
7: An anal hook it's like a fishing hook, except instead of a hook on the end, it has a ball on the end.
6: Oh.
7: So

0: has a butt plug that goes up and connects to your harness, so you can't remove it.
1: Oh,
2: that's naughty, naughty.
0: Naughty, naughty.
3: Thank God.
4: Oh, oh yeah, my God. Camera attached to that.
2: Thank God I haven't gotten to the point, Greg, where it's like you need like, this kind of stuff just to even, you know.
5: Just to get off.
2: Just to get excited.
6: How do you even dream it up?
1: Right,
6: know?
1: So yeah, it's a hook that one end goes in the rear, and the other end it kind of follows up your spine.
2: Hmm.
1: And at the top of that, he has a camera, but you could also harness that, you know, attach
4: that
1: there.
4: Wow, well, if I ever do a walk again, maybe.
6: Yeah, how efficient.
2: Yeah, next time you do a 40-mile walk, Menace.
4: Yeah, I can.
6: It makes it hands-free.
2: Get an apparatus like that.
1: Yeah, and so, again, why he... Let's talk about more about why he is indeed a human urinal here. Well, I saw you last year. I couldn't talk to you because you were surrounded by guys.
0: I had at least 100 guys during the day. I can hold 10 liters on each side, and I filled up at least 5 times. I had to go empty them.
1: So for folks who don't know, we're wearing like these maybe thigh-high waders that are attached to the overalls?
0: These are self-made. These are bicycle tire rubbers that just keep it up.
2: Where
6: all
2: so,
6: that work
1: like fireman suspenders.
2: Okay, so once he's once the tanks are full, like when he said empty, where?
1: Let's find out.
2: Oh, okay. We have the answer. Good, because I'm glad you asked that question. Like where?
6: Yeah. What do you do?
4: Where do you just
2: sewer? Yeah. What do you just drop it down the sewer?
1: So instead of the puppy relieving itself, you're being relieved upon.
0: I am, but once they're full, I go find a tree and then I lift up my leg. Oh.
2: The tree's like, damn, what did I do?
5: Yeah, exactly.
6: Thanks a lot.
1: It's 10 liters per leg.
2: Mm. Your favorite book, The Giving Tree, Menace.
5: Yeah.
2: Like the tree's like, why, sir?
4: That would be a very different.
2: Why did I?
5: The tree was happy.
2: Yeah. That'd be and the tree was watered.
4: Be a different book.
2: Oh, my God. Fun.
0: I am, but once they're full, I go find a tree, and then I lift up my leg and relieve myself.
1: It all comes rolling out of your leg.
0: Because.
1: We should always say, ask before relieving oneself, right?
0: Oh, no. Just do it. Everyone, come.
1: Okay, so we see you out here with your boots on. It's
0: hey, it's free game.
2: Did you ask him what he does for a living?
1: Damn it, that needs to be my follow-up question.
2: Yeah.
4: It's like
2: all right, so this is your weekend life.
4: Yeah.
2: You know, this is what you're doing in your free time.
5: And Greg.
6: That and make boots.
5: To quote Greg, what his parents must think.
6: Yeah, and hopefully they're no longer of this earth.
2: Yeah.
1: And to talk about the trees, I've talked about in years past where they saran wrap all the trees like outdoor post boxes and things of that nature.
2: Yeah.
1: Because people are just doing these awful things because you really shouldn't be pouring liters upon liters of urine onto trees. It's bad for them. Mm-hmm. But they stopped doing that. And so.
6: But they're so green and environmental.
1: Yeah, exactly.
2: It's bad for them. To pee on, well, didn't you pee outside recently, Menace?
6: In that volume. Yeah.
2: He was outside letting the dog out. It was the middle of the night, and he just decided to pee while he was out there in his own yard.
4: Yeah.
2: Did you pick a bush or a tree? Or
4: no, just, you know.
2: Right in the yard? Did it burn a spot in the yard like sometimes dog pee does?
5: Yeah,
2: in the
5: rocks. It's acidic.
1: Is human urine as bad as dog urine? We'll find that out later. But so, that's Pee-wee, a.k.a. the pee in boots.
2: All right, so that's nominee number one for the freak of the week.
1: Next guy. He's a little more subdued. I've seen this guy many times. His name is Mr. Smiles, and he just reclines. I also got a photo of him, so it's for you to enjoy. He sets up a lounge chair.
4: Oh, God.
5: Okay. I got to see this.
2: Oh, my God.
5: Let me see.
2: Here.
5: Oh, my God.
4: God, so
2: it's a spread eagle.
1: It's Wilford Brimley. God.
2: Yeah, Wilford Brimley leaning back on his back in a lounge chair.
1: And just, cowboy hat.
2: What do you think, Greg?
6: Spread eagle.
2: And Greg just put like a Danish in his mouth while looking at this.
6: Starving.
2: How do you do that?
1: Middle-aged man. God. Or older, even.
4: You just said a guy in a lounge chair, dude. Then
1: well, of course.
4: You have to warn.
1: It's the Folsom Street Fair. What do you expect?
4: Sammy's in the room.
6: I didn't know I'd see this.
2: I mean, he did a nice job shaving his sack.
5: Yeah, he did a nice manscaping job.
2: I'm trying to find something nice to say.
6: Yeah.
1: Mr. Smiles. Here he is.
2: Mr. Smiles.
1: Can you describe how you're set up at Folsom Street Fair?
7: I kick back in a little chair so that I can rest my bones and give everybody a show.
1: And so people can kind of take a look right at your crotch. It's really nice.
7: Yeah, well, you know, and they don't get a chance to do that most often, so this is the opportunity to do it.
4: Okay, so now that I have a chance to actually look at his face other than his sack, I do recognize that guy.
1: Oh, I believe it.
4: Really? Because I used to live in San Francisco. And this guy would be naked at like any type of festival in the city.
1: I believe
4: I saw him at the Filipino festival.
2: Well, it just sounds like a guy who's just looking for an opportunity to
6: just a nudist
2: to be on display.
5: Yeah,
4: no.
1: Again, I'm
4: right there in front of City Hall.
2: Greg, if this was your penis, would you be as proud as he is? I mean,
5: it's not bad.
1: No, that's flaccid.
6: Well, that's decent. Yeah, flaccid.
5: He's definitely
6: decent
5: showing
6: size.
5: Off.
6: Yeah.
4: It's decent.
6: I would nude out
2: a decent piece.
6: Yeah, I mean his body is awful, but that specific area, not bad.
2: Okay.
1: Wow. I try to think like Liberty first, but if you're showing up to the Filipino festival naked,
6: yeah, what's the point?
1: If you did that in Dallas, you get your ass kicked.
5: Don't do that to them.
1: Ugh. Anyway, so he's set up. He's presenting. Is he allowing people to come and participate? Is Mr. Smiles?
3: Has anyone ever offered to like touch you? Do you allow that or no?
7: No, I allow that. Okay. They ask most of the time. 99% of the time they ask. I'll let them experiment.
3: You're kind of a cowboy, is that right?
7: I'm a cowboy. You bet I am.
3: You got your horse out though, right?
7: Oh, my horse is out, and I ride him hard.
3: Nice. And tug that horse.
7: There you go. That's what it's all about.
2: What is he holding, a camera there?
6: What is he holding?
5: Looks like a speed monitor
1: like
5: thing.
1: It's like an old style personal handy cam.
5: No.
1: And because a lot of these guys are very old techie. Like a lot of these older.
6: Oh, yeah.
1: So he guys, he's kind of, flopping it around with one hand. The other hand, he's like getting people's reactions / inviting them to come join me.
6: Experiment.
1: Wow. Come smile with Mr. Smiles. So that's number two.
2: Yeah, nominee number two, who Seabass is meeting at the Folsom Street Fair, his annual pilgrimage to San Francisco for this event.
4: I'm not looking at any more photos.
5: Send him this way first.
2: Yeah, so nominee number one was the guy who was just invited. He was dressed as like he's a puppy.
5: He's Pee-wee.
2: He's being led around on a leash and everything. And he's got these big rubber waders on, and he's asking people to use those rubber waders as a urinal. That's nominee number one. Nominee number two is Mr. Smiles, who we just heard from.
1: It was just a sack sitting on the
2: And then we got one more nominee for the Freak of the Week from the Folsom Street Fair, and number three is?
1: This is David, and we all know who David is.
2: Oh, your favorite guy.
1: Yep.
2: All right.
3: Anything you guys are doing different this year, or is it just more of the same?
8: Well, I've tried to make it more inviting for women. We're trying a variety of techniques. We got several different types of urinary devices for them. I thought that I could get something that they could stand on so they could straddle us.
2: Huh? But what's with all the peeing stuff?
6: Great question.
1: Yeah, for folks who don't know, this is the leader and organizer of the Pee-Ool, the pool where folks are incurred. Now, four or five people sit in the pool.
2: So, you know how, like, people put a bird bath in their yard?
5: To attract birds?
2: Right. Same sort of idea.
6: This David guy.
2: And he's been there for years.
6: He could very well be the nicest man on planet Earth.
1: He is very pleasant.
6: But I hate him.
5: Why does he sound like a Disney character? Well, you'll put the pool in the front.
4: Oh, he sounds like RFK Jr.
1: A little bit.
2: Well, maybe a little bit.
1: So,
2: he's trying to make it more inviting to women.
8: This is for them. I thought that I could get something that they could stand on so they could straddle us.
1: Oh.
2: But he sounds like Tigger.
5: Yeah. He sounds like a Disney character.
2: He kind of does sound like Tigger. Mm-hmm. Hey, where's Pooh?
5: The wonderful thing about Tigger.
2: Pooh might be there, too.
8: Thought that I could get something that they could stand on so they could straddle us.
2: He does sound
5: like Tigger.
2: I think I probably just ruined Tigger for some people.
1: Oh, bother.
8: But that didn't work out. It's too slippery. It's not safe.
3: Yeah, everything gets wet at the Pee-Ool.
8: It's true. But not everything is as slippery as those bricks were. Oh. So I'll keep working on it. We'll make it easy for them.
2: Oh, my God. I tell you, if the guy who does the voice of Tigger ever retires or dies.
4: Yeah. I don't think this guy's getting the job, dude.
2: This guy. Well, as long as they don't look into his social media, I guess.
6: I like how he says he's concerned about safety.
1: It's safety first at Folsom Street.
2: That's right.
1: He's talking more about the innovations of the Pee-Ool.
3: If folks want to find out more about the Pee-Ool, what's the best place for them to find more information?
8: yellowandblack.org. Yeah.

0: Wizkid.org.
1: And hey, man, how about the artist, Wiz Khalifa?
2: Is there a connection here?
1: Yeah.
3: You think how did he get an org?
4: Yeah, right.
2: Because it's nonprofit.
3: I guess.
1: It's really troubling to me how much he sounds like Tigger.
3: Yeah. The wonderful thing about Tigger. You
1: know what it is. Yeah, you know what it is.
3: Yep.
2: How's his website quality? Let's see.
3: It's not great.
5: Yeah. Everything gets wet at the Peoria.
0: It's true, but not everything is as slippery as those bricks were. So.
6: Oh man.
1: Poor Tigger. All right. Well, there's your nominees, ladies and gentlemen. Now the votes are up to you. Who is going to be this year's Folsom Street Fair Freak of the Week?
2: And to answer your question, there was a year, if you recall, where I found a guy who on his body was written the words "scat pig."
3: Oh,
1: all right.
2: In, not in pudding, but another brown.
3: What does that mean?
1: Yeah. All right. So nominee number one was the first guy who he is dressed as the puppy, and he's got his boots. And
5: I noticed you have a camera coming out of your tail.
7: It's an anal hook.
5: Okay, so a lot of folks probably don't know what an anal hook is. Can you describe that?
7: An anal hook it's like a fishing hook, except instead of a hook on the end, it has a ball on the end.
1: Huh? Yeah, so there you go. That's nominee number one. You'll just text the number one over to 229870 if you'd like to vote for that guy. Nominee number two is Mr. Smiles. Mr. Smiles was the older cowboy who was on his little field chair there. Zach's kind of lounged back, and he had his he had all his business on display.
5: Can you describe how you're set up at Folsom Street Fair?
8: I kick back in a little chair so that I can rest my bones. And giving everybody a show.
1: Yeah, so that's nominee number two. And then nominee number three was the guy who Seabass enjoys running into. It's like a family reunion. He runs into him every single year. The guy who runs the pool.
5: He gets wet at the pool. Yeah.
0: It's true. But not everything is as slippery as those bricks were.
1: And so. It sounds like Tigger. All right. So that's nominee number three. Text three over to 22987 if you're going to vote for that one. We'll take a quick break and find out who the Folsom Street, freak of the year, right?
2: Mr. Folsom.
1: Yeah. Because freak of the week could be from anything. This is definitely from these are all people exclusive to this event.
2: This is their
1: Comic-Con.
4: Super Bowl.
1: Yeah, right.
4: The Super Bowl.
1: Yeah. All right, we'll have the results for you next here on The Woody Show. Hang on.
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0: See, Bess, I think you maybe secretly like going to the Folsom Street Fair. A couple thoughts on the text about that. Like, it's kind of like, I guess I'll go.
2: Sure. Hello, Brer Rabbit. Don't throw me into that fire patch.
0: Yeah, I mean, I know that you are like me in where you enjoy characters, people watching, things like that. But
2: yeah, it's like I always say about the Juggalos is that's fun regardless for that reason. Folsom Street Fair is pretty, it's just gross.
0: Yeah.
2: And so, like, you do it once, you get it out of your system, but more than once is really not necessary.
0: All right.
3: Necessary.
0: All right. Well, we met some people that Seabass ran into at the Folsom Street Fair. There was the one guy, he's a puppy, quote unquote, and he, you know, he's on a leash and the whole thing, and he's walking around. He's having his big giant boot waiter looking things filled up with number one.
2: And you don't need to even ask.
3: He
0: just tinkle.
3: Come on, come on.
2: Take that.
0: Yeah, he's a tinkle stop for people there at the Folsom Street Fair.
4: Serving a purpose.
3: Which has to be nice. It's hard to find bathrooms there.
0: Yeah, that was nominee number one. Nominee number two was the Mr. Smiles guy, the old guy. Now, he is the most chill of everybody. He's just leaned back on that chair and
3: taking it all in.
0: Everything's out.
2: Yeah. He's very, he's chill, but such an aggressive presentation. It is sack first.
3: He's very sack forward.
5: Yeah. Slightly aggressive.
0: Yep. And then that was nominee number two. And then nominee number three was the guy that Seabass runs into every single year. He runs that one station there at the Folsom Street Fair where he's got his baby pool out there. And people offer to take turns.
3: Relieving.
0: Being in the pool.
2: Being in and being on.
0: All right, so we have the results, ladies and gentlemen, and we're going to start third place. The third place vote went to who, Gina Grad, on the text?
3: It wasn't even close. Mr. Smile only got two votes.
0: Okay.
6: Yeah.
0: Only two?
3: Mr. Sack first, yeah.
6: He's vanilla.
0: Everybody else voted for one of the other two. Nominee number one was the puppy guy. Nominee number three, the Pete Wool guy. And who is the Folsom Street Fair Freak of the Year?
3: The runaway star, Pee-wee the Puppy.
0: Ah, Pee-wee the Puppy. Congratulations, Pee-wee.
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0: trending news headlines.
1: Well, the TSA is getting rid of chairs at airport security checkpoints, you guys. They're going to make those guys who check the passenger IDs stand. They're not happy about that. The agency says standing will help officers stay alert while doing their jobs, but the union rep for TSA is pissed about the change. They say officers weren't consulted and that chairs provide basic support for people who spend hours standing and walking on hard floors. The union says it's pushing back, wants workers to contact their Congress members about this.
2: Okay, so I heard more about the story, right?
1: Yes.
2: So there are three main stations when you're working TSA security. The one is the first one you see when you have to give your ID to them, right?
3: Yeah.
1: And look in the
2: That's
1: camera.
2: The one they're talking about standing.
1: Mm-hmm.
2: Okay. So no chair there. You would stand. That way you make eye contact. You're looking at the stuff. It forces you to be more alert.
1: Present.
2: Okay.
1: Yeah.
2: The second one is the one who's getting people ready. Put all your stuff in the bins.
1: Take your laptop out.
2: The guy's barking the order. Yeah. The third one is the person who's sitting behind the machine watching the stuff go through on the belt.
1: Yeah. Yeah.
2: Okay. The one where you only have to stand and there is no chair, it's a 15-minute rotation. So you're only standing, there's 15 minutes.
1: Uh-huh. Yeah.
2: It's not 8 hours of standing. It's 15 minutes. Then they rotate to the next station and then they rotate. So all those guys are constantly doing the rotation.
1: The circuit training.
2: Correct.
1: Okay, that's
4: funny.
1: So
4: you're the ID person for 15 minutes?
2: Correct.
4: Then the X-ray guy?
2: Yep.
4: Okay. So I didn't even know they rotated.
2: That's my understanding because I heard more about this story.
3: Really?
2: No.
3: On the ID person?
2: Yeah.
3: Only 15 minutes?
2: Yep. They're not arguing that this person's going to be standing for 8 hours.
1: Right.
2: They're not expecting that.
1: So when I worked in men's suiting, we stood on marble floors and we were required to wear high heels and we did work 8 hours a day and there was a lot of, if you have time to lean, you have time to clean. There was nowhere to sit.
2: Yep. Clean. And the suit store?
1: Yeah. Oh, yeah.
2: What was there to clean?
1: Oh, my God. You got to put everybody's crap back. They unfold all the shirts and then, like, leave them everywhere. So, yeah, that was an actual 8 hours. Thank you.
4: I like how they point out hard floors.
1: Hard floors!
4: As opposed to all those soft floors.
1: You know, like they have at the gym.
4: Yeah, right.
1: Well, another big announcement. So make a note of this, everybody. Grab a pen. It's no longer called AI. It's not artificial intelligence anymore. It's SI. Yeah, it's super intelligence. The White House.
2: We just love renaming stuff.
1: I know. It's such a great use of our time. The White House had all the big players out, Zuckerberg, Elon, Bezos, the NVIDIA guy, the Anthropic guy, and they all signed this little piece of paper called the White House Accord on Super Intelligence. It's not a law. It's not enforced. It's just a voluntary pledge that they're going to police themselves. Okay. The White House says it's a morally binding contract. So kind of like
2: people who have no morals.
1: Exactly. It's a little pinky promise among them, among themselves.
2: How's her moral bond? When there's no morals to bond?
1: That's a great question. So a reporter asked Elon about his thoughts. So here's her question and Elon's answer.
5: What are the jobs of the future? Because people looking at this will be worried, particularly laptop jobs.
6: Well, I think it is worth highlighting the positive benefits of AI, which will SI. I think by far the most likely outcome is an age of abundance, where we don't have just universal basic income, we have universal high income.
2: Yeah, right.
4: Mm-hmm.
1: For everybody. I mean, he could make
2: universal,
1: that happen today.
2: Universal high income.
1: Yeah.
2: If everybody has high income, then it's not the high income. Then it's just average income. And then what happens? The companies and businesses, services, they raise their prices because now everybody has, quote, high income.
1: This is the new average.
4: Who's going to do the low income jobs?
1: Exactly.
2: Yeah.
1: SI.
2: Well, they're, So that's the thing. And who believes that if, the people that are in charge of stuff,
4: right,
2: just allow that to be, because then, you know what I mean?
3: Yeah, like they've been suppressing that kind of stuff since for hundreds of years, like free electricity and
2: in other words,
3: water,
2: like
3: all that kind of stuff.
2: If people have more money, prices ain't staying the same.
1: No, of course not. if we all have more, we all get raised more.
2: These companies, they're for profit, right? So they're going to go and they're going to say, oh, okay, well, people, because they have more money, are going to be willing to pay more
1: for
2: XYZ convenience or product or whatever it is.
1: Maybe it should stand for super inflation.
6: And it means that everyone in the world can have better medical care than anyone here, including me. And wouldn't that be wonderful?
5: Not if they haven't got a job.
6: Well, jobs are going to change. Jobs have always changed. So I think we'll see an evolution of roles.
2: Yeah, I mean, he's right about that.
1: Well, and
4: he's right.
1: What he's not saying is, I don't care what happens to you guys. I'll be on Mars. Like, that's the whole point, right?
2: Of what he's trying to do. I mean, but I'm saying in general, he's right about technology changes things and then jobs and roles

0: evolve.
1: It always has.
2: Right.
0: Like, the old example about, you know, back when every executive had a secretary who was typing things out on a typewriter. Mm-hmm. I'm pretty sure there was a typewriter repair department.
2: Yeah.
0: Right. And then when computers came around, you didn't need the typewriter repair department anymore. Yep. And those people became IT people.
1: Yeah, or
0: right. They mm-hmm. learned how to do, you know,
2: that came up later
0: on these new computers. And then the computers you didn't need to have an executive assistant really anymore. And those people went on to
1: what
0: happened to all the people that were secretaries?
2: Yeah, that came up later in this exchange with Elon. He pointed out that the computer used to be the human. Mm-hmm. And he said, nobody today is pining to do computing all day.
0: Hey, I'm at the point I hate it all. You know, like all this AI talk and, you know, building of robots that are, you know, gonna just
1: enslave us,
0: start building themselves and controlling themselves and controlling everything else. Like it makes me nervous for sure. Yeah. I don't like any of it, but he's not wrong saying that roles evolve.
1: Mm-hmm. Totally, do you think that's why the rebranding of the word, because artificial freaks people out, but super is fun?
0: Probably. I think it's more like to rename stuff.
3: Yeah, it's
2: the psychology behind
0: it. We love renaming.
1: Yeah. Mm-hmm. Well, finally, if you've seen this video pop up on your feed, we have an update. There was this Popeyes employee filming himself farting on all the raw chicken and then cooking it and giving it to customers. And of course, it could go no other way. This moron posted the whole thing online.
0: Someone's getting pink eye.
1: Oh, everybody. So he's fired. Shocking, I know. And we still haven't had any customers come forward to say their chicken sandwich was off. But
0: how would they know? On the raw chicken, they cook it. I'm pretty sure the hot oil,
1: burns all the bacteria off.
0: Yeah, burns all the fart off.
1: Then why did he get fired?
0: Because you're not supposed to do that. Doesn't mean you can still do that. Mm. Doesn't mean anybody's getting sick because you farted on the chicken.
1: It's just a harmless prank, right?
0: I mean, maybe if you farted on the chicken after they fried it up, there could still be something on there that survives.
1: People matter.
0: I don't know if anything survives that hot oil, though.
1: God, I hope nothing does.
2: And he's wearing clothes while he farts. It's not.
1: Yeah, guys, what's the big deal?
2: It's not open air.
1: Well, that's what's going on, Woody.
0: All right, thank you very much, Gina Grad.
1: You got it.
0: Quick break. More Woody Show next. Hang on.
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13: That's Democrat David Crowley's plan. 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Crowley raised property taxes in Milwaukee County.
18: Crowley recommends increasing the property tax levy.
13: David Crowley even wants to expand the fraud-ridden state Medicaid program.
19: Are you in favor of expanding Medicaid?
2: Oh, absolutely.
13: The David Crowley plan. 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

0: rain moves in today, with 1 to 2 inches expected and temperatures sitting in the mid-60s. That rain clears out overnight, leaving mostly cloudy skies and lows in the low 50s. Tomorrow brings more sun than clouds, highs in the low 60s, and north winds around 10. Clear skies take over tomorrow night, with lows dropping into the low 40s.
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0: All right, welcome back. On the text, somebody says, "Hoy, Woody Show."
2: Hoy.
0: Let me preface this with me love. I've been a loyal listener since 2015. I don't know if I missed it because I just woke up, but I did notice that the last 2 days there's been no mention of what has arguably been the biggest headline over the weekend, Jane Doe versus Cornell. There have been updates since the story broke every day. I'm just interested on everyone's thoughts on it. Is this story off limits? I would like to just say for the record, and there's all that. There's always that conspiracy theory.
3: Oh yeah.
0: You know, when it says like, I know that everybody has been told not to. I don't think I've ever had like a news story. Mm-hmm. There's been like inner office personal, mm-hmm. Situations going on with different employees, different things, that mm-hmm. they say we're not allowed to comment on whatever. Okay,
3: sure.
0: Fine. But there's never been a topic or a news story ever in my 30 plus year career of doing this where the bosses have said you're not allowed to discuss this.
4: Right.
3: Yeah.
4: Yeah.
0: You could choose not to for whatever reason. Now, in this particular case, I'm familiar with it, meaning that I know it's a story, but I really don't know.
4: I don't know the details.
0: Anything about it.
3: Well, there's a lot of details coming in fast.
0: I don't have an opinion on it because I really don't understand the story, and it's because I haven't read anything about the story. Mm. I see things pop up here and there. I don't know. Mm-hmm. I don't know about it. So, but yeah, nobody said, oh, you can't talk about it. Now, here's something like from a self-regulatory position. I know like if it's a Friday and there's a big story about rape.
3: Like, come on.
0: Like that one, that one we go, oh, you know what? Maybe that.
3: That's a vibe
0: situation. We'll see if that's still around on Monday.
3: Yeah.
0: You know? Mm-hmm. You know, like if we were like ABC News Radio or, something like that, then, maybe that would be different. Right. But
3: like you said, you don't know enough about it to form an opinion.
0: I don't. Now, one story I did see something about, and so I can't, I guess to the texter, I can't give you, any kind of thought or opinion on it because I don't really have one.
4: Mm-hmm.
0: I don't have one. I mean, I can look it up and maybe hit you back. I don't know. But the one I do have plenty of stuff to say about is, man, I like how there's two different types of prison, right?
3: Oh, can't wait to hear this.
4: Oh, like the white collar one, one.
0: Not even that. But I mean,
4: tennis court.
3: Thunderdome
4: the tennis
3: one.
4: Court one.
0: I'm thinking how it's just different, right? Like, because sometimes, like we hear, oh, you're going to go to jail for XYZ, and people mm-hmm. think, oh, jail. Like when you were a kid, bread and water.
3: Yep.
4: Yeah.
0: And you're in a concrete cell mm-hmm. and it's a metal bed with
3: hitting the baton in between the bars.
0: Right.
4: You're taking your tin cup and hitting
3: the tin cup.
0: But then you hear about people who are in some of these jails and they're living pretty good.
5: They're having the best time.
0: Considering you're in jail.
3: Yeah.
0: Like it's not like outside and you're, going to the beach every weekend and, things like mm-hmm. that, going out to dinner with your friends.
5: They have iPads with movies
4: but,
5: and all
4: yeah, they're making
5: stuff.
4: Videos for dating sites.
0: So your friend Diddy. Did you see all this?
6: I did. I saw the headlines, yeah.
0: So Diddy, who's in jail, mm-hmm. guy's staying busy there, man. His federal release date got moved up again.
3: Lucky.
0: So now it's January 21st of 2028. That's the earliest it's been. And this is the first of all. He's at Fort Dix. First of all, Dix in New Jersey. He's got that 50-month sentence, right?
4: Mm-hmm.
0: TMZ got some info from the inside. And Diddy's life in prison is pretty great. He's getting massages.
3: Mm-hmm, I bet.
0: He's got, and I saw the video of it. He's got a contraband cell phone, but he's not even hiding it. He's not like,
5: he's just out walking around.
0: Yeah. Like some guy was over there, like walking him through something. You could tell he's trying to figure out how to do something on his phone.
4: Oh my God.
0: And it's
4: who
0: just,
4: who is giving him massages?
0: And my other question is, who had the phone to videotape Diddy on his phone?
3: Right.
4: Right.
5: Yeah.
3: It wasn't a POV shot.
0: And he's using this cell phone, according to the report, to look at nude photos of an ex.
3: Sure.
5: Oh, sweet.
0: He's got inmates making his bed, doing his laundry, cooking him curry chicken. Yeah. Where does that come from?
6: Yum.
4: Lucky.
0: Pizza, empanadas.
5: Nice.
0: Hennessy he's got. The guards are bringing him Hennessy, apparently.
3: Booze. They're star efforts.
0: This is according to the TMZ report.
4: Oh, my God.
0: His rep says he continues to serve his sentence within the rules.
3: Okay.
0: Getting out for early good behavior while living like that, that's got to be nice.
5: Well, Mike Tyson, he said that he was sleeping with all the female guards and like they were letting him out of his cell and walking around the prison. And I mean, like you were famous. It's kind of like when Pablo Escobar, when the government finally came down and like, look, you got to go to jail. He built his own jail.
0: Yep. It reminds me of, remember in Goodfellas?
4: I love that.
3: When they're like, making dinner, a family dinner, you got to slice the garlic like, real thin.
0: Yeah, yeah.
4: They're bringing in lobsters.
0: Yeah, yeah. That's your boy Diddy.
3: Yeah, your boy.
0: So don't feel too bad for him, Sammy. Sammy's been on that whole free Diddy thing since the beginning.
3: And not to be Seabass, like but me. Because you know how much I love talking about prisons and true crime. Actually, the difference between jail and prison, which nobody ever really thinks about, they're not the same.
0: Right.
3: Jail is where you go before your trial.
0: Yep.
3: And then you get sentenced to prison.
0: Okay, well, he's in prison.
3: Yeah. It's a little fun fact.
0: Yeah, so he's in prison.
3: Oh, yeah, he's in major federal prison. Yeah. Mm-hmm.
0: Yeah.
4: Oh, my God. I wonder who's giving him massages. Are they bringing in somebody?
3: Oh, I'm sure they're cellies.
6: Yeah. I'm sure he's promising them so many things.
3: Well, but just to be, you know, your day-to-day life in prison, I don't think changes much. And then you get a celebrity and you're like, oh, this is interesting.
0: Yeah.
3: I'll give him a rundown.
0: You're the guy, I don't know, are you the guard who, I want to say greases Diddy? Yeah.
3: He loves that.
0: With all that oil.
3: Yeah.
5: But are you getting anything out of that?
0: Right. Is it under the hope, like, when he does get out, that he'll somehow remember you and...
6: But he could still
0: be favor, hook you up, or
6: he could be wiring them money now, right?
3: Oh, sure,
5: yeah, he totally could
3: through business partner.
6: Mm-hmm. Yeah,
0: it's like the dude who took the fall for Otani. He's gonna live like a king eventually, you know.
5: Well, didn't like okay. Speaking of Mike Tyson, Don King, his manager, wasn't there like a famous thing where he was on trial for something and then he got acquitted and then he took the whole jury like on a tropical vacation. Yeah,
0: I don't know, but like how my question is, okay, so people smuggle things in. I understand that. But everything seems to be so just out in the open.
5: Not
4: even remotely hiding it.
0: Mm-hmm. Yeah.
3: Yeah, Menace, he took a ball to the Bahamas.
5: Yeah.
0: Is that right?
3: Don
5: King. Yeah. Shout out Don King.
3: All expenses
0: Shout out Don King.
5: That's how you do it, Don.
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1: One of the stories that Gina Grad had for us in the trending news headlines was the Popeyes employee who farted on the raw chicken, got fired. You know,
2: can't you have do to that. Post about
1: I'm pretty
2: it.
1: Sure that's, you know, against company policy.
2: Yeah.
1: Yeah, and then somebody on a text just setting over, like, man, people should fart on that guy from Popeyes. What the F is wrong with people? Like, everybody's lost their mind. You're not wrong. Like, I don't know what's going on with people, but and I don't know if it's for, you know, social media clout or attention or...
3: Yeah.
1: Is that what this guy, the Popeyes guy, did it for?
2: But, like, that's what you want to be known for?
1: Or, no.
2: Like,
3: just look how funny I am.
2: Yeah.
1: It's madness out there, guys. Yeah. You got to be careful.
3: People are thirsty, dude.
1: Crazy people. There was a story. This 10-year-old kid, this is in Tennessee, I think, gets into an argument with his mom, right? And they're driving in the car. The mom has to go inside the school, the kid's school, to go drop off some paperwork. And she came back out. The car's gone. The kid, the 10-year-old, stole the car.
4: Badass.
5: Cool.
1: That's cool.
5: Yeah. Fun.
4: It's not cool, but it's humorous.
3: As long as he didn't kill anybody.
1: I mean, I did dumb stuff as a kid. You know what I mean? But I would have been afraid to even have the idea, knowing the ass kicking that would have been. Like, because what are you going to do? You're going to go on the run forever?
2: Yeah.
3: Yeah.
1: So he drove it home.
2: Oh, that'll show her.
1: Yeah.
4: Successfully.
1: Cops get to the house. This story gets good. Cops get to the house. They knock on the door. Dad answers the door. And he's confused as to how his son had come home by himself.
2: I get it.
4: Yeah.
1: I mean, the kid is too young, right? So they didn't arrest him. But they did arrest the dad.
2: What?
4: Dad? That's not What did he do? Fair.
1: On a condo, they ran his name, and they figured out that he had a warrant for theft and wire fraud.
2: Oh, it's in the blood.
1: Everybody's lost their mind.
2: It's in the blood.
1: Like, what is going on? Yeah,
3: like father, like son. Yeah, but I'm with you, Woody. Like, back in the day, you'd be so afraid of anything, nothing like that. But, like, these
1: days...
3: Well,
1: it's not anything. We did plenty of stuff.
3: Yeah, yeah, but...
1: But there was a calculation.
3: Oh, yeah, risk.
1: Right.
3: But the thing is, like, nowadays, like, at what age do they find out at the playground, hey, your parents really can't do anything to you?
1: I, very early on with my kids, would say, look, man, you don't want any of...
2: Yeah, you don't want the smoke.
1: You don't want any of the smoke that you are attracting.
2: Yeah.
1: And blah, blah, blah. Like, I will kick your ass. You know? Well, I'll just call them. Like, great. I said, you know what? That even solves my problem. Because you know what's going to happen? They'll come in. They're going to take you out of here. You don't bring all your stuff.
2: Yo, yeah.
1: You go live with some other random family. You're out of my hair.
2: You grab a trash bag. Yeah, you put some clothes in it.
1: It's not like they're like you're the ones who are going to go live somewhere else.
2: Correct. Like, yes.
1: And then you're out. Like, then I don't have to deal with this anymore.
2: That's
1: so
2: right.
1: Please.
6: Get out. Get the hell out of my house. In Jesus' name, I pray. I rebuke it in the name of the Lord.
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0: 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Ew. The Woody
1: Show. Dude, I've got some news.
2: Oh.
1: I get questioned all the time, what's the name of the mattress that I bought for my son?
2: Oh, yeah.
1: Right? What's the name of the mattress that I bought for my son? It was on Amazon. It's like a really nice. It's super comfortable, man. I have fallen asleep on that thing a number of times.
2: You said the first time you put it together, you fell asleep.
1: Yeah, because it shows up in the box. It's all vacuum, you know,
3: sealed,
2: compressed.
1: Yeah.
4: And then it opens up magically.
1: Yeah. But it's a queen size mattress, super comfortable, like a hybrid, you know, memory foam / individually wrapped coil, you know, mattress. And delivered.
4: Yeah.
1: It was like $230. In fact, dumbass Tyler bought one. He loves it. He says it's like the best bed he's had.
4: That's awesome.
1: It's great. And so somebody asked me, can I give them the link or the name or whatever? I went on Amazon. I went into my previous purchases. It's no longer offered on Amazon.
2: What? Aww. Oh, man. People are going to freak.
1: This just in.
2: But that's what bad.
1: But what I do have is the name. The brand is Ann. Like A-N, adamant, A-D-A-M-A-N-T, N-O, and then the last word is N-O-Y-A-U, Noyu?
2: That's Noyau? Random.
1: Yeah. And adamant Noyu is the brand. And I did find a website for them, and I haven't tooled around on it enough to figure out, like, can you order it directly from them? Or is there, like, a list of places where you can go online and buy it? It was a... 12-inch queen size mattress, memory foam hybrid mattress, individual pocket spring for motion isolation. Yeah, pressure relief.
2: I went on the website. I clicked on that link, and it takes you to Amazon and says, "Sorry, we can't find that page."
1: Right. That's was what I found when
2: on
1: I went
2: on their
1: to
2: website. Yeah.
1: Yeah. So yeah. My greatest recommendation might be dead, you guys.
4: Maybe it was too good of a deal.
2: Yeah, they wiped them out.
3: Yeah. I recommend the Serta. The Serta beds are same price. I have them.
1: $230 delivered?
3: Yeah.
1: Wow.
3: You can get them also on Amazon. And you can also pick them up at Walmart if you just want to go to the store and get it.

0: $5.
1: Yeah.
0: Right?
2: And you can still sleep on it.
0: It turns out it was great. They have a bunch of other ones, like Menace said, that there are, you know, whether it's Serta or these other ones that I also see now on Amazon that have great reviews, I hesitate to recommend it and say, oh, this looks like pretty much what I had, because I don't know on this particular one that they have now for about the same price that has about the same reviews. And the description seems very similar, but I can't make a recommendation on that. So I think at this point, my best recommendation that people still ask about are those washing machine cleaning tabs.
1: Oh yeah, what were those?
0: Those are called
1: like beads or whatever.
0: Let's see. Those are called Uproot Clean Washing Machine Cleaner Ultra with fur guard. So if you have pets, and because the pet hair and the way they describe it in the video, like it gets, that's kind of what gets soaked and gets stuck within the washing drum.
1: Oh, okay.
0: And you know, doesn't really, that's what starts to get funky.
2: Oh yeah.
0: Right. And so like when you open up your washing machine and you have that kind of that not caca sewer smell, but like kind of that mildewy, moldy.
2: It's a musk smell.
0: Yeah. And Menace, I sent you the link to it.
3: Yeah.
0: But that is, at this point, if the mattress is not available, these things work. I got pitched it on Instagram and I tried them, and I tell you what, man, it's like a brand new washing machine as far as like the smell.
1: What, you just throw the tabs in with everything else?
0: It's one tab. No, you got to put it on the wash cycle, on a cleaning cycle. You know how the washer has like a cleaning cycle? You
2: can use nothing but the tab.
1: Yeah.
0: But these, there's something different about these compared to like Tide makes some, and there's some other, a Fresh, I think, is a brand that you see. Mm-hmm. And we've tried those and those did not work. So from experience, I've tried the other ones. It did not get rid of that funk. These did. It's one tablet. You put it in there, hot water, do the wash cycle, and you do that like once every few weeks, and we've had no problems. I'm going to send the link to Menace. And, if you're having that same issue, I can recommend that. The mattress.
4: You'd think it's a washing machine. It's getting cleaned all the time.
0: Yeah.
4: What's wrong with you?
0: Oh, somebody said the mattress got recalled. Why? Too good?
1: Ooh, yeah.
3: Oh, damn.
0: Yeah. Too great?
1: People
2: How
1: are too
2: could
1: happy.
2: Mattress be dangerous.
0: Maybe it's like flammable or something.
1: Yeah, probably. It's usually flammable or asbestos-y.
0: Somebody dropped their roach on it.
3: I'm going to put this
0: up the house on fire.
3: On social media, but also just go to thewoodyshow.com. I'm going to have something that says Woody Show product recommendations.
0: Yeah, because Menace, like yours, Healthy Paws, the pet insurance. Pet he gets insurance. Asked about, like, what's the name of that? The one you talk about all the time. That's Menace's greatest recommendation.
3: Yeah. Healthy Paws. Also, something else I want to recommend that I've been loving, I've been doing it for the past couple months now is
0: meth.
3: No, but if you have the hookup, please hit me up. But is Huel. It's like a meal replacement thing. Like Huel. You guys Huel. Recommended.
2: I heard you
3: Huel.
2: Mention it.
3: Yeah, you recommended initially it was the overnight oats, and I tried it, but it was like so thick that I couldn't even get it out of the container. So like I'm good. And a lot of people started talking about the Huel. And they have like
1: spelled fuel but with an H.
3: Yeah, they have chocolate, they have peanut butter, banana, like vanilla, all these different flavors. So every single day I just like mix it up in a bottle, and then I drink it on the way to work, and I'm not really hungry until like 2 p.m.
2: Is
3: every
2: it
3: day.
2: Liquidy or is it kind of chunky?
1: It looks like a thick shake.
3: Yeah, it's like a shake.
2: Oh, okay.
3: Basically.
2: And what liquid do you put? Water or milk?
3: Just water.
2: Oh.
3: Yeah, and it's so good too.
4: Huel. And you can get them pre-mixed too. You can get
3: all right, pre-mixed. They have it at Target pre-mixed, but I just take the powder and I mix it myself.
0: Are you going to put a link on there?
3: I'll put a link on there, yeah. And all it's right. From the UK, so it's better for you.
0: Seabass, do you have a best recommendation?
4: I will say in similar to Menace's, I've talked about this before, Milk 50. Do you hate the high calories and high price of your typical protein drink? You just want to grab something quick and on the go. Well, that's where Milk 50 comes in.
0: By the way, none of this stuff, none of them are sponsored.
1: God wish.
0: Like nobody, nothing that we've mentioned so far. None of these companies, none of these products.
1: Well, they don't know we exist.
0: They don't spend a dime with the show.
2: This where is you at, Shark?
0: These are just personal recommendations.
4: What if our salespeople ever listen to our show? So Milk 50, it's, as it might imagine, it's only 50 calories per serving. And like, how? It's lactose free. How? Ultra filtered. So you drink that whole thing, which is a half gallon, 2 quarts or 48 ounces. 48 ounces is only 300 calories, 54 grams of protein. So you're getting the hydration and your protein in, much like Menace's Huel, which I've bought a couple of cases of Huel before. It's very nice. Milk 50, much lower calorie. Again, it's a lot more fluid for your buck. I go

0: their locator, because it's the only problem is it's very hard and spotty to find. It runs out whenever it gets stocked. It runs out. I'll go on their locator on their website. Won't be there. We sold out of that stuff. So milk 50.
1: Have right. you tried the vanilla? Did is you, that good?
0: The only one that's good is the chocolate. Everything else sucks.
1: Oh, really?
0: All, other caveat. Hard to find and everything sucks. Yeah.
1: Just the chocolate.
2: Other than that.
3: Did you send the link to Menace on that one?
0: I'll do it right now.
3: Okay. So right. Menace is going to put this, this recommendations post together so that like people are, you know, texting over. Oh, what was the name of that? What was the
2: Don't
3: thing
2: worry.
3: That,
2: it'll yeah, be up.
3: All that stuff will be on this post.
4: Yeah. And, it's live right now. TheWoodyShow.com.
1: Oh, you made this so nice and easy, man.
3: Right. That was the idea.
1: We're so good.
4: That's what I do.
3: 877-44-WOODY. Let us know what you think on the text over to 22987.
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15: Property taxes statewide saw the largest increase in more than three decades.
11: That's Democrat David Crowley's plan. 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Crowley raised property taxes in Milwaukee County.
16: Crowley recommends increasing the property tax levy.
11: David Crowley even wants to expand the fraud-ridden state Medicaid program.
17: Are you in favor of expanding Medicaid?
18: Oh, absolutely.
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19: Rain moves in today, with 1 to 2 inches expected and temperatures sitting in the mid-60s. That rain clears out overnight, leaving mostly cloudy skies and lows in the low 50s. Tomorrow brings more sun than clouds, highs in the low 60s and north winds around 10. Clear skies take over tomorrow night, with lows dropping into the low 40s.
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2: All right, is it worth an ish? I've been looking forward to trying this out too. Things just been busy, but first I had to order it. I had to figure out what it was. Yeah. There was an Instagram video, and I'm like, man, if this works, that's so great. I saw this Instagram video where this dude sprayed this stuff. He was clearly at like a professional dry cleaning establishment, yeah. And he sprayed on three little oil drop stains, like, you know, olive oil type stains, yeah, that you would get on the front of your shirt. The worst, right? And just sprayed it on there, and then a few seconds later, took like a high pressure air hose and just, and it was gone. I'm like,
3: damn,
2: what? Remember that guy? Like, what? Yeah. No way. Yeah. You see that guy on Instagram?
4: Yeah.
2: I screenshot, I zoomed in, tried to get the name of the stuff because it wasn't an advertisement for the stuff. He was just showing him removing these stains. Found out what it was, ordered some on Amazon, and it was expensive. It was like 27 bucks or something like that.
3: It probably lasts for years, right?
2: Albachem, and see, look, I brought it in my briefcase.
5: Today.
4: Oh, yeah, your fancy briefcase.
3: Official work bag.
2: I bought 500 of these bags.
4: Literally.
2: That was the smallest quantity you can buy them in. Albachem is the name of the brand, and it says PSR2 Spot Lifter. Does not contain blah, blah, blah, blah. Removes grease and oil stains. Spray on, let dry, brush off. Great for all fabrics. Here's what it looks like. I'm showing the camera. I'm showing everybody here. Mm-hmm. And it sounds like a spray paint can when you shake it.
4: There's something really happening in there.
2: It's got like the marble or whatever the hell they have in there.
3: Yeah.
2: Yeah, whatever. Now, I should probably read. 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Does not contain blah, blah, blah, blah. 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Directions. Shake well before using. Hold can upright 8 to 10 inches from surface and spray soiled area.
4: Oh, so you're not supposed to get up on it. It's 8 to 10 inches.
2: Allow to dry thoroughly until white powder forms. Brush off. Reapply for stubborn stains. All right.
4: So you have to blow on
2: it. Not designed for water and acid-based stains.
4: Okay.
6: Okay.
2: Okay.
4: So oil only.
3: So it wouldn't work on wine.
2: Great for removing rings and circles left by liquid spot removers.
4: Oh.
2: Oh yeah. Like if the liquid spot, like you spray it on there and it has like a
4: the spatter.
2: Yeah, because then even when you wash it, maybe the stuff that, but it has that like
3: a ring around it almost.
2: Yeah. Right. Yeah. Because I've tried other things. People have said I'm the queen of getting.

0: out grease stains. Newer product I use is the OxiClean Max 4, Sammy.
1: Yes.
0: Which is what Sammy recommended. I did get that, and that's good for a lot of stuff. It's a blue and red wrapper. And this person says, I leave it on for 10 to 15 minutes before I wash, and it works very well. This other person, which I have not tried this, they say on the text, they use baby powder, and they sprinkle it on the stain. You rub it in a bit. You let it sit overnight, and then you just wash it just in the regular wash the next day.
2: I think this is like the chemical weapon version of that.
0: And the grease stain's gone. So, yeah, I took a perfectly good T-shirt yesterday. My wife made something greasy for dinner. It had some greasy ground, you know, beef in it. And so I intentionally dropped it. I intentionally dropped it right there.
2: Oh, that's a big old stain. That shirt's ruined.
0: And this is exactly what I would do in real life.
3: It looks like a doo-doo stain.
0: Right. Well, yeah, it had some kind of like sauce in it. You know what? There was actually, I think there was like some kind of like tomato sauce too.
3: Okay.
0: Right. Okay. So yeah, we'll give it a shot. Okay.
3: All right.
2: Yeah. That's all we can do.
3: Okay.
4: Yeah. It says to hold the can upright, which I don't know how you're going to do that if the shirt's lying down. Okay.
3: I mean, do we need a ventilation?
2: Do you want me to hold the shirt up?
0: No. Don't hold it. Don't hold it up. Because the guy was not holding a straight
2: up. No, he wasn't.
0: Oh, you know what else I brought in? Because we don't have like a big air hose, but I did have the engineering department bring some of that like
2: some duster,
0: keyboard cleaner.
2: Yep. Nice. Yep. I was wondering how we're going to do that.
0: People huff this stuff together.
4: Yeah, you love that stuff.
2: That's great.
4: All right, this is going to be exciting.
0: Let's see if it works.
4: All right,
2: so here we go. Spraying it on the stain, a generous amount.
0: All right. Now we just have to leave it.
3: It goes to powder. Right?
2: Yeah, you have to let it.
0: Yeah. I can see it's form. Can you see it forming the powder?
2: Oh,
0: like see on the top. Look at
2: is
0: that.
2: Is that what that is?
0: Yeah.
3: Yeah. It looks like snow.
0: It's getting more and more. You know, it reminds me of Greg. You know, in Christmas time, Sammy. You can spray it on windows,
1: the
0: and it's
1: flocking?
0: Supposed to.
2: It's snow.
0: Yeah.
2: Fake snow.
0: Yeah, it's supposed to look like.
2: Yeah.
4: Like when you flock a Christmas tree.
1: Right. If you spray it on a Christmas tree, that's flocking. Yeah.
4: It does look like that.
2: All right. Now you're gonna dust it off.
0: Well, I think I should leave it because it's not.
3: Let it set a little bit more.
4: Not thoroughly dry.
2: But I thought the compressor is to dry it too. Like, isn't it a sort of a twofer?
0: No, I think that's to brush it away.
2: Oh.
0: It says allow to dry it thoroughly until white powder forms.
2: Let's see how long it takes. All right,
4: it's definitely formed.
1: On the outside, it's formed. Is it formed where the stain itself is?
3: I don't think it would remove it that fast.
0: Yeah, I'm gonna. I'm gonna leave it for another like minute or so. I tell you what, let's take the break.
2: Mm-hmm. Okay.
0: And then when we come back, it should be perfectly good to go. And then I'll use the.
3: All right.
0: We'll take the break. We'll see if it works. Next on the Woody Show.
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0: Menace.
2: Yes.
0: Question on the text. What is the name of the app that you use when you have to hire somebody to do something like one time?
2: That'd be AirTasker.
0: AirTasker.
2: AirTasker. I'll put that on the recommendations on our page. But AirTasker is great. I mean, like, literally for anything, like getting
0: like a one-off thing.
2: Or, yeah, TV mounted, your car cleaned, your house cleaned, somebody to do your grass, like whatever you want. Yeah. I had things.
0: Most things, not whatever.
2: Yeah. But no, I
0: sure,
2: like.
0: There's a couple of restrictions.
3: It sounds like all the stuff my wife makes me do every weekend.
4: Yeah. You don't have to do it.
2: Yeah, but I had somebody deliver something from Arizona in like one day. It's like, it's crazy.
0: Wow. Another good recommendation. Somebody said the Better Goods pizza from Walmart. That was an awesome recommendation.
2: Yep. Oh, true.
4: Thank
0: and
4: that
0: we got to give
4: DeMuro.
0: We got to give Rich DeMuro, Rich on Tech,
3: credit
0: for that one. All
3: not
0: right, so
3: overblown.
0: To see if this stuff actually works, saw the video on Instagram. You know, there were some oil spots on like a shirt, and this person in the video just sprayed this stuff, had this blue and white can on this stuff, and then had a high pressure air hose, and, they're gone. It was like magic. I was like, dude, what the hell is that stuff? I found it. It's called Albachem, A-L-B-A-C-H-E-M, PSR2 Spot Lifter. It comes in a aerosol can. And I grabbed a perfectly good shirt, and I took some of the ground beef that my wife was using for dinner last night and intentionally dropped it on the shirt, brought it in this morning, and we sprayed some of the stuff on there, and we're going to see if it gets the oil out. Now, you're supposed to spray the stuff on there, and kind of like putting sawdust on puke, like you see janitors do.
4: Yeah.
0: And it absorbs all the moisture and then just has it so you can sweep it up. It's the same kind of idea. I sprayed it on the oil stain, and look at that. I'm glad we gave it some time.
4: Yeah, it looks totally different.
0: Yeah, it says the directions. It says, blah, blah, blah, blah, shake well before using, hold upright, blah, blah, blah. Allow it to dry thoroughly until the white powder forms. Brush off. Reapply for difficult stains. We'll see how it does.
3: Now, I hope your air duster there is powerful enough.
4: Yeah, I think. I mean, it's just dust. Should work.
0: Yeah, we'll see. I mean, you know, it's better than what I was gonna do, which is
4: blow on it
0: and then brush it with my hand.
4: Oh my god, this is so exciting!
0: Will it work?
4: The moment of truth.
0: Okay, let's find out.
4: Here we go.
3: That's pretty strong.
0: It's not really.
4: Oh.
3: Maybe wipe it?
2: Blow on it?
0: Hold on.
2: Kiss it?
4: He's reloading his duster.
0: What is wrong?
4: Flip it, rub it down. Oh, no.
0: Oh, it says open.
2: Flip it and reverse it.
0: Oh, hold on. Let's see if that works.
2: Oh. A little harder.
0: It's like... Here's,
4: can you brush it with your hand?
3: Brush it.
0: Yeah, because here's the thing. It's stuck on...
3: Get the powder kind of
2: got a little take the shirt and it's like beat it.
0: Well, yeah, but here's the thing. I don't. You can tell it's kind of caked on there.
3: Yeah.
2: Oh, okay.
3: You need like an actual brush.
4: Oh, yeah. Yeah, we need like a boar's head brush.
3: Yeah. Oh, you have a paintbrush in here, don't you?
4: Oh.
0: Yeah.
4: Oh.
0: Honestly, I don't know what this stuff is in this can. So.
2: Oh. All right. It's kind of caked on there now.
4: Yeah.
3: See, now you have like
0: now
3: a
0: it's
3: white,
0: caked on there.
5: But maybe once you wash it, that comes out.
4: Hmm.
3: I can kind of see the stain underneath.
2: Yeah,
3: it.
2: I can kind of see the doo-doo still there.
4: Wait, what's wrong with the paintbrush? We need something with bristles.
3: Mm. Yeah, you need something with an actual brush.
2: Yeah, because you're like rubbing it in there.
4: Wait,
2: now.
4: I think it's helping actually.
0: Well, now it's fabric on. I think it was just caked on.
4: Yeah.
2: Mm.
0: You know.
2: All right. Yeah, something softer.
0: Yeah.
3: Like Gina's hair.
4: Yeah, Gina's hair.
2: Yeah.
4: Let's see.
0: I can't say that it worked.
4: Oh no!
5: Bummer.
0: You know what? I wonder if I take it down and I try to rinse it out.
4: Yeah.
2: Yeah. Maybe.
4: Or maybe we do need like a compression hose.
5: Yeah. Maybe it's just a tougher stain, so we need to try again.
0: All right. Well. To be determined. I'll let you. You know, I'll take the shirt home.
3: Wash it.
0: I'll wash it and see if that actually did the trick.
4: Yeah.
3: I still think you should try your dusting paintbrush.
4: Yeah. Why won't you?
0: Because it's a very soft brush.
3: Oh.
2: It's not, keep it nice.
0: There's no stiff
4: bristles.
0: Yeah. It was like a stiff bristle on a t-shirt might like start making it fray or pill or whatever.
4: Yeah. True.
2: Sad.
0: Man.
3: It really does.
0: I feel so
3: blue-balled.
0: Yeah.
4: I get it.
0: I was so excited for that stuff.
5: We all
6: they're not. Hey, they're not all tens, bro. Every once in a while, you got to take.
0: That's
6: a three.
0: True. That's why we. Is it worth an ish? That's why it's a question. Is it worth an ish? Quick break. More Woody Show next. Hang on.
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3: Rain moves in today, with 1 to 2 inches expected and temperatures sitting in the mid-60s. That rain clears out overnight, leaving mostly cloudy skies and lows in the low 50s. Tomorrow brings more sun than clouds, highs in the low 60s, and north winds around 10. Clear skies take over tomorrow night, with lows dropping into the low 40s.
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7: Rain moves in today, with 1 to 2 inches expected and temperatures sitting in the mid-60s. That rain clears out overnight, leaving mostly cloudy skies and lows in the low 50s. Tomorrow brings more sun than clouds, highs in the low 60s, and north winds around 10. Clear skies take over tomorrow night, with lows dropping into the low 40s.
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0: Elton John, two legendary catalogs. 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
3: Two women are accused of defrauding Wisconsin Medicaid.
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4: A hike in property taxes.
5: Property taxes statewide saw the largest increase in more than three decades.
1: That's Democrat David Crowley's plan. 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Crowley raised property taxes in Milwaukee County.
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0: Hey, hey, happy Thursday, my friends. Some people call it a Friday Junior. It is Ben Scott hanging out. Hey, our Milwaukee Brewers now know who they will meet in the NLDS. We'll let you know what happened last night with the Cubs and the Padres in case you missed it. We'll do that in about 15 minutes. Hang tight.
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4: Rain moves in today, with 1 to 2 inches expected and temperatures sitting in the mid-60s. That rain clears out overnight, leaving mostly cloudy skies and lows in the low 50s. Tomorrow brings more sun than clouds, highs in the low 60s, and north winds around 10. Clear skies take over tomorrow night, with lows dropping into the low 40s.
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Ben Scott's with you on a Thursday, and we now know who the Brewers will meet in the NLDS. The San Diego Padres took down the Cubs last night, sweeping them out of the wild card round. The Brewers went 2-4 this year against the Padres during the regular season, including a three-game Padres sweep back in August. There's also some history with Manny Machado as well, as back in 2018, when Brewers fans remember his confrontation with Jesus Aguilar on the mound. The Brewers will start Jacob Mizrowski in Game 1 and then Logan Henderson in Game 2. And of course, thanks to the Brewers' Major League Baseball best record of 103 wins this season, they've got home field advantage as well. So you know American Family Field going to be rocking Saturday. If you've got tickets, this guy, a little jealous.

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1: Guten Tag, lieben Klausen Globen.

0: Classic rock rip-offs. We'll talk about four songs that were alleged to be musical rip-offs involving acts like Led Zeppelin, Elton John, Deep Purple, and even a Beatle. We'll do that in about 15 minutes. I am Ben Scott with you.
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Ben Scott, and here's a fascinating list of four of classic rock's most memorable alleged ripoffs. Let's start with Deep Purple's Child in Time, which was based on Bombay Calling by It's a Beautiful Day. Elton John's Crocodile Rock was accused of borrowing Pat Boone's Speedy Gonzales, and the case was settled out of court. Led Zeppelin's Stairway to Heaven was compared to Spirit's Taurus.

Zeppelin ultimately won, and Led Zeppelin over the years has been accused of doing that with quite a few of their tunes as well, kind of borrowing from others, if you will. It's kind of a polite way of saying it. But and then finally, the Beatle, George Harrison, My Sweet Lord, closely resembles the Chiffons' He's So Fine. Harrison said it was an accident, but a judge ruled it was subconscious plagiarism. Harrison later would make fun of the whole thing with his song titled This Song. George Harrison having some fun with that there. But yeah, when we think of Zeppelin, Elton John, George Harrison, even Deep Purple, some of our favorite acts out there, to think they plagiarized or at least borrowed from others. That was alleged with some of their biggest tunes. So it's kind of fun to think about with those bands and possibly borrowing from others.

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0: Our Badgers pulled off their biggest comeback in years this past Saturday at Penn State. And now, well, comes the hard part. Can they carry that momentum into this week? Doesn't get any easier. We'll preview Wisconsin and Michigan State, a homecoming matchup at Camp Randall. We'll do that in about 15 minutes. Hang tight.
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4: Rain moves in today, with 1 to 2 inches expected and temperatures sitting in the mid-60s. That rain clears out overnight, leaving mostly cloudy skies and lows in the low 50s. Tomorrow brings more sun than clouds, highs in the low 60s, and north winds around 10. Clear skies take over tomorrow night, with lows dropping into the low 40s.
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Ben Scott's with you and our Wisconsin Badgers. A lot of us, we watched this live. They erased a 17-point deficit to beat number 13 Penn State 24-20 this past Saturday night. The Badgers' biggest comeback in a Big Ten game since 2006. And now they're 3-1, getting the most votes of any team outside the top 25 as well as they prepare to host Michigan State. Luke Fickell says the team can't get arrogant or delusional. They have to build on what they did in State College. And the schedule, it gets tougher as well after the bye week, which follows the Michigan State game Saturday. The Badgers, they've got three straight games against ranked opponents, including UCLA, USC, and Iowa. The message from the Badgers defensive staff, well, it's pretty simple. Stay humble or be humbled. It's kind of a good way to live all of our lives, isn't it? To stay humble or be humble. But we'll see how Bucky does Saturday. Homecoming matchup against Michigan State at Camp Randall.

0: Sweet Child of Mine from Guns N' Roses. That music video almost had a much different feel, a much different look, and it was surprisingly dark. The director is revealing what nearly made it to MTV back in the day. We'll share that with you in less than 15 minutes. I am Ben Scott.
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3: 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Crowley raised property taxes in Milwaukee County.
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Ben Scott's with you and Nigel Dick. He is the original, or he was, excuse me, the director for the Sweet Child of Mine music video from Guns N' Roses. And he's now sharing what the original concept was. Axl was supposed to be inside a mental institution looking through a window at his girlfriend on the other side. Dick came up with the idea during a lunch with Axl and the band's manager, Alan Niven, but they eventually decided it was just too dark. And that wasn't even Axl's strangest idea. Rose later revealed he wanted a completely different version involving a woman bringing a baby through customs, only for it to be revealed the baby was dead and filled with heroin. The record company rejected that one as well. As we know, the finished product, the music video, ultimately was much simpler. The band just performing together in a ballroom. But yeah, not a great idea there from Axl Rose. A dead baby that was filled with heroin. Yeah, no shocker there. The record company said, no, that's not going to see the light of day.

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There's a new scam out there, all thanks to AI, that Wisconsin advocates are warning seniors about. We'll share the details on this in about 15 minutes as we continue to hang out. We appreciate that. It is Ben Scott.

Scammers are using artificial intelligence to impersonate trusted people. It is Ben Scott's, and that includes family members by cloning voices or creating fake photos and videos. The Wisconsin Alliance for Retired Americans is trying to educate seniors through its United to Stop Online Scams campaign. The group says Wisconsin loses roughly $1.4 billion a year to online scams. And if you think you've been targeted, they say don't be embarrassed. Stop communicating right away, save the evidence and report it, even if you didn't lose any money. Because, of course, you tipping off a scam could help others down the road. But it's crazy to think here in Wisconsin, we lose roughly $1.4 billion a year to online scams. And those are just getting more and more kind of credible. We believe more and more of those thanks to AI and that ability to clone voices and faces. So be on the lookout for those scams.

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0: James Hetfield getting into the spirits of Metallica's Las Vegas residency at the Sphere. And he's asking us to roll up our sleeves, too. It's a pretty cool way you could become part of the show. We'll share that in about 15 minutes. I am Ben Scott.
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5: Rain moves through today and could pile up around an inch, with highs reaching the mid-60s. Tonight stays mostly cloudy as lows approach 50. Tomorrow turns mostly sunny, topping out in the low 60s and a north wind at 10. Skies clear tomorrow night with a low in the low 40s. Saturday stays mostly clear, highs back in the mid-60s.
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Ben Scott's with you, and James Hetfield donated blood at a Metallica-themed blood drive in Las Vegas ahead of their first ever Sphere residency, which is now underway. Metallica, they've teamed up with the American Red Cross for the donation experience at Fashion Show Las Vegas, running through March the 19th. Now, fans who donate get a limited edition Metallica t-shirt and are entered for a chance to win a Lars Ulrich World Wired Tour replica drum kit. The pop-up is filled with Metallica artwork, memorabilia, and music, so even giving blood gets the full Metallica treatment. If you're headed out to Vegas, the Sphere, for any of those shows during Metallica's residency, consider donating blood with the American Red Cross. They're very, very cool idea that Metallica has got.

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Can you handle 6 hours of The Woody Show? We sure hope so. We're contractually obligated.

0: We've talked a lot about the Packers reworking that offensive line this week. They've signed a third offensive lineman. This one, a former Wisconsin Badger. If you missed who it was, we'll let you know in about 15 minutes. Hang tight.
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3: 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Crowley raised property taxes in Milwaukee County.
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I feel like almost every day this week we've talked about the Packers reworking that offensive line, and here we are doing that another day. I am Ben Scott. The Packers have signed Kevin Zeitler, the former Wisconsin Badger, to join the offensive line. He's 36, grew up a Packer fan too, went to Wisconsin Lutheran High School, and played, of course, for our Wisconsin Badgers. He says he's coming back to Wisconsin, and that's pretty special. Green Bay's rushing attack is averaging fewer than 49 yards per game, with just 146 rushing yards through three games as well. Matt LaFleur says adding veterans who have been through the war, unquote, can help settle down the younger guys around them. As a reminder, the Packers already this week signed Laken Tomlinson and Mekhi Becton as well. So three new faces to that offensive line. We'll see how much, if any, playing time those three will get this week as they continue to get up to speed with the Green Bay Packer offense.

0: All right, before we wrap up a Thursday, we must do This Day in Rock. We will go back to 1982 and one John Cougar. We'll do that in less than 15 minutes. I am Ben Scott.
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5: Clouds hang around for most of this evening, with lows near 48. Tomorrow turns mostly clear, highs near 62, and a north wind at 10. Tomorrow night stays clear as lows settle into the low 40s. Saturday, just a few clouds and highs in the mid-60s. Sunday looks mostly sunny with highs near 68, winds shifting west at 10, and overnight lows in the low 40s. Monday keeps the sunshine going, highs in the low 60s.
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Ben Scott's with you on October the 1st, and it is time for This Day in Rock. We go back, we rewind, if you will, to 1982. John Cougar Mellencamp, he was sitting at number one on both the U.S. album and the singles charts with American Fool and Jack and Diane. The album was released under the name John Cougar, and Jack and Diane became his biggest hit after Hurt So Good. But the story behind the song was originally very different. Mellencamp said it was inspired by the Tennessee Williams film Sweet Bird of Youth and focused on an interracial relationship. Record executive pressured him to change the lyrics, turning the song into the story of two teenagers, the Jack and Diane we all know today. And in fact, right now, I'm maybe halfway through listening to John Mellencamp's autobiography. It's just titled Mellencamp. It's by Paul Reese. I've got that as an audiobook. Really, really good listen right now, and he dives deep into that. But we just talked about there, kind of what was behind Jack and Diane. How did John Mellencamp come up with that story, the lyrics, all of those things. So really good listen if you haven't checked that out yet. It's called Mellencamp by Paul Reese. Anyways, This Day in Rock, October the 1st, 1982, John Cougar Mellencamp was at number one on the album and singles charts with American Fool and Jack and Diane.

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0: Billy Joel, Elton John, two legendary catalogs. 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
10: Clouds hang around for most of this evening, with lows near 48. Tomorrow turns mostly clear, highs near 62, and a north wind at 10. Tomorrow night stays clear as lows settle into the low 40s. Saturday, just a few clouds and highs in the mid-60s. Sunday looks mostly sunny with highs near 68, winds shifting west at 10, and overnight lows in the low 40s. Monday keeps the sunshine going, highs in the low 60s.
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